Just 1300 T's. Switching all, seeing 3007, 3007 West, boarding clear, track number 6898, 6898 at 1906, 1906 ML.

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1: 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Hey, if you're going to get hit by the detector in the field at all, so for the first handbrake they did, this one you guys did not.
2: Follow staff instructions. And what were those instructions again? Over.
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0: 2 on board, open to be ready in 15 minutes, over.
2: Sorry, we were just back to that EN train. I had an emergency tower go off. Can you say it one more time, over?
3: Alright, switch is null. UP 1454, 1454, reporting clear on track number 6819, 6819 at 1912, 1912 MLO.
2: Grand Crossing, over.
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Chinese S-13. And what's GTW 49? GTW 49, no longer joined the Glenn Milanowski between Golden Sands and Mount Pulse State, 83.183.1, all clear. That is correct.

0: KC River Dispatch, Missouri West Tower, over. We ran across the main track 1, appreciate you, up the rest of your night, over. I just got done talking with the director here. I guess we're going to pull up to clear Madary East. We're on Amtrak 7 around you on the siding, and then I guess they want to...
1: All right, 7. Three cars. Two cars. Half. Anytime, 7.
0: Good. Thanks, sir. KC River Dispatch, IE 2, over. Up to a siding at Madary, for the superintendent and the director, over. I brought it up and they said Madary.

CU River to Treasure Ice, 71 over. Hey, what's it, I guess, between West Y and Grand Crossing exciting?

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1: station, we're complete. Okay to depart. Toma, delayed in the block. Signal indication 18 to 21. Over.
2: Amtrak 7 departs. Toma, clear 241.5. Here we go, 18 to 21. Tunnel City 25, 279.
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Has 763 over. Let me take a peek. Stand by, over.

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Over.

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What's your leader?

0: 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And CP2320 is already on the low-cross sightings. 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

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Alright, 82, CP 5044, story on the craft siding, working with I-71, CP 2320, block 5 for your work, over. Thank you, Rivers Metro.

0: CP detector. Mile 2540 coma number 2 main 54 degrees. Actual 48 no alarm. Link 970 mile 2540 out.
1: Track 7 west, down to no defects, 2540, Sparta 10 to 79 9 next.

51-4051, September 23rd, 2023, to the DCA 640, 8640 North Menard, THS, Mapo, 8660. Divide 2 to the DCA, North Menard, 8560, on the return. September 46-4051, divide 2 to the DCA.

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Malpolis 7878 on Main. 730 is 108, box 6SX.

Yeah, I already talked to him. They said that he'd see the update in time, and he's headed towards victory for you now.

Yeah, 1943, 1943, MLF, Michael Lima, Foxtrot.

0: that's 15 home, whatever.
1: Okay, time 19:43, 19:43.
0: All right, watch the light off the marsh. Up in the valley, 4 of the summer, 4.
1: No problem. And then get down to Nestle, you'll recrew there, over.
0: All right, no problem.
1: Just give the okay time once more there, and 19:42.
0: Good afternoon, 57. Over.
1: Alright, you got lights off the FDW.
0: Over.

0: the Revenue Sector, ACS 5023, over. Hey, how are you guys? Just curious how you guys are pulling.
1: I guess contact MDRX 7 from up to Medary. You guys think you can beat them to Homer, over?
0: Very good. Signal indication. Plan on ducking in the hole there at Homer, the Amtrak number 7, over. Thank you. Thank you, Riveter Spectro.
2: CP detected. Mile 269.0, coma 55 degrees. Actual 48, no alarm. Link 989, mile 269.0, out.
0: Track 7 west, no defect, 2690.

that's what I figure. Is that the one at 330.3? Okay, that'll be the plan. I know the yard van can't go out that far, and I didn't think we could get you to where they need to go, so. There is, but they want me to hold it out for an unknown amount of time at the moment.

Yeah, it'll go around you at some point, I'm sure, and there is a really true cold for you. That'll be a while. Hopefully you're off that thing long before that, but I'm getting with Vans right now to see, because that was their first rested driver that took that trip out to victory. So I'm trying to see if that same driver can come get you guys. I'll let you know.

Tennessee River Dispatch, Amtrak 7, over. Yeah, I've got the intern here, Grant Dawson, who I'm being told is close to clearing the circuit here at Fran, but I guess when you guys get to La Crosse, you guys let me know how bad of a delay you guys took there, over. Thank you, sir.

0: about a home there. Just in case you guys don't fit off crossings, I can give you a shout to get both of them. Find a hole anywhere.
1: Okay, even better. Thank you.

Venus 2318, that's 0400 switch, mile post 294.895. Does have authority to open up, enter main track 2 TWO, and westbound.

CC River Dispatcher, 149 over. You guys hear any different plans other than the Madary sighting? Alright, talking with the director, that's where they seem to want it, so it's, what's the easiest for you as far as the lineup goes, over?

Cedar River Dispatcher, CTS 6023, over. Showing two of them here. I'm just confirming, you guys are running with that Hugo 25-7725, correct?

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1: CCKC detector, mile 220.0,53 degrees. Axle 444. No alarm. Length 8340. Mile 220.0 out.
0: That's the right attitude.

That's correct, sir. That's the same 3330 north, northbound north. That is correct.

clear 5682, CN 3196, southbound Superior at mile post 409. Chemo, you went to manual control for a few seconds and it came back. Then between Bigfoot and Murray, CU went blank as you were coming to

Intercept for cross entering Genoa. Alright, 0400 switch line, 1 through main, and that's for yours.

0: Go ahead, 6969. All right, after stopping at CP3001, being set 6969 east, those have authority to pass signal, explain stop indication, 9292 eastbound. Over. That is all correct. And you guys can spend some breaks on it. Crew's not on duty for another hour for space.
1: 20, see if it's 40. Alright, this is not going to come in for you. Check your CU for that first portion for the first light, that passed out 30, 69, 23.

All right, that's C-50-43. It's going to be west, C-50-43 west, after stopping.

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1: I will pass it along to the mechanical desk for you. Thanks, sir. DC Rupert Special.

I had a crossing at the South Y, mile post 0.05. That was official, you know? I'm thinking that.

0: PKC detector. Mile 2, 3, 5.4, coma 4, 7 degrees. Axles 4, 4, 4. No alarms. Length 8, 3, 2, 8. Mile 2, 3, 5.4 out.
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we don't want to get into the weekend, but mile post 290.4, 290.4, and mile post 291.0, 291.0 on the river sub. Restriction 25.25 on the main track. TV number N 6630, November 6630.

Yes, sir, Mark Zero. All right, can you bail me one more time? Sorry.

0: track 1 over 42, Florida State Squad, out of the field, 2047, 2047, RGCM.
1: Dust 13, over here, TC. Go ahead, over.
0: Bill.
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0: Here goes 2645, 2645, that's what I can't, 2048, 2048, RB,

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I don't have anybody in the area to give you a ride, unfortunately.

Track number 6927, 6927, the CN 3007, 3007 West at Waterbury. Box 2, TWO, receive from West Waterbury, switch yes. To Mount Pulse 163, 163 on Whitehall 78. This authority is 180 box marked 6SX. Yep, my mistake. This 30 is 180 box marked 2 TWO.

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Over. The engineer on the CP 9828 can file a signal change at West Y over. Goodbye. Appreciate it. Just give me a shout when the conductor's back on that end. We'll keep heading west over.

cross dispatch for being assessed AD 235 East. Over. And you guys pick up crew off of the 5819 there at Dam Saloon.

0: you ribbon inspectors when owners are over. 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
1: I think it's a 1031.

down into La Crescenta. Iowa is ready for you. 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I do have an I-82 with the DP 5044 leaving La Crosse now, heading in a bridge switch, so if you guys want to talk to each other there. Appreciate you guys. Have a good rest of your night.

13-13 on RT. Alright, copy. 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
1: 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Sounds good. Thank you.
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0: Okay, just get the authority number there, 6913-6913. That is correct. There, yeah.
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1: 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Ox6SX, 14 Blair, Mount Pulse 195-195 in the White House, 78. 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

0: CC detected. Mile 25440, number 2, main 49 degrees. Axle 444, no alarm. Link 8275, mile 254.0 out.
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0: Wisconsin. I just brought a radio over.
1: 247, I don't know, it might go out a couple times. The previous crew said it did.
0: Over. All right, marker's back, winning, over.
1: That's correct.
0: Sounds good. 149 is getting rid of a car up ahead of you on the main at the string out across Grand Crossing, just so you know, over.
1: All right, copy that. Thanks.
0: All right, so do you just got that, Joe?
2: Dispatcher, quick question, over.
0: Go ahead.
2: It's 45 mile an hour, like, bulkhead flat thing that's been going on lately. Have you heard any which way on that? Are they going to specify which cars are, over?
0: You know, it's been brought up numerous times, and nobody other than the people out here on the train seem to really care about clarification, over.
2: Thank you.
0: I'd like to get an answer, but I have heard nothing, or.
2: All right, yeah. Get my folks up there when they see the train numbers for

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1: Right, over.
0: Ready to head west, sir. Signal indication, over.

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Tow line, set 3, that's 21, up to 21-19, 219-RG. I got four coming at you over there.

that had a computer. That is correct. Team Tango Delta, I have an out place on the unit anytime.

Passing to 84 low.

4055, 4055, 4055, 4055, 4055, 4055, 4055, 4055, 4055, 4055, 4055, 4055, 4055, 4055, 4055, 4055, 4055, 4055, 4055, 4055, 4055, 4055, 4055, 4055, 4055, 4055, 4055, 4055, 4055, 4055, 4055, 4055, 4055, 4055, 4055, 4055, 4055, 4055, 4055, 4055, 4055, 4055, 4055, 4055, 4055, 4055, 4055, 4055, 4055, 4055, 4055, 4055, 4055, 4055, 4055, 4055, 4055, 4055, 4055, 4055, 4055, 4055, 4055, 4055, 4055, 4055, 4055, 4055, 4055, 4055, 4055, 4055, 4055, 4055, 4055, 4055, 4055, 4055, 4055, 4055, 4055, 4055, 4055, 4055, 4055, 4055, 4055, 4055, 4055, 4055, 4055, 4055, 4055, 4055, 4055

0: Seagate, Scott, Fender, CSX, 731, all west, Mile Creek, west of the main road. Thank you. Was this stuff fueled before coming out, or were you after fuel on the return? Do you know?
1: I saw the

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All right, I shouldn't need any more roll-ups from you until you're west of Badger West. All right, talk to you in a bit. Steve B., Station Scott Federal.

0: CT detected. Mile 269.0, coma 51 degrees. Axle 444, no alarm. Link 8413, mile 269.0, out.
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Detector out.

Alpha Papa or Alpha Papa. That is off the red. 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

JT, Alpha 261, GTH, please support him. One will report there for you.

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1: Poignard entering the Yellow Banks Tower. 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

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September 23rd, 2026, to the CC. 8640, 8640 North and RTH, MOP was 129129. Pick up 2 Batiste from North and RTH, sinus with Kane, 2 Bluff on main track. Pick on 7, not in effect until after arrival, but KTS 5023, Mile 0, 23 South, FDTH, at North and RTH, sinus with Kane. Check line 20, big press off the following one, switching to notice in a normal position, North and RTH, sinus with Kane. Check line 4057, 4057, to line check 3, line number 2, 7 and 20, 1 does contain a meat, press RD bill. Correct 4057, 4057.

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1: QP, call it Smart Send, over. Yeah, picking up 115. Where do you got him today, over? Okay, inside loop, roger that. Are we okay inside the west leg, over? Okay, okay inside the west loop, and before we tie on, we'll wait till they're out of the way, correct, over?
2: Yep,
1: okay. Okay, roger that. Is it possible to get a ride to the last car? Or, you know what, it'll be right there. Okay, never mind. Yep. We'll wait for your call, over.
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1: Well, it's just static, so click twice if you can hear me. Alright, CSXT 731 is all west of Badger West at this time. Over. We will know your response by the restricting.
2: Okay, continue using 5935.
3: Alright, 68, on the point, got a restricting into Badger West. He's trying to stop at the position. Back it up, I'll start you off at 330.
1: Alright, 330 restricting, here we go. And dispatcher, we'll back and forth to figure out when we're in there, over. Honestly, can't hear a word you're saying.

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0: and South La Crosse, Thatcher entering La Crosse.
1: They're not ready for us anyway, so you might as well stop me shy of the crossing either way.
0: Okay, 312.2 to 312.6 there. And you got rough track there between 312.2 to 312.6. I will get it protected. Looks like CP's running one now. Hopefully that guy will be
1: around.
0: We'll get up there to the deep. Okay, that'll work for me. Thank you.
1: Stop it.
0: Across the patrol.
1: Dispatcher, you there, over?

0: WCK Scott Badger CSX E731. Sorry, the radios went down there for a bit. All east of Badger West in the facility.
1: That is all correct. I kind of figured that was what was going on there. Over.
0: It was weird, though, because they went partially down, and I could hear you, but you couldn't hear me, and then they went down completely.
1: Okay. Quality workmanship.
0: So, we're back.
1: All right. Yeah, we're all in. We'll give you a ringy-dingy when we're ready to come out, Badger East. Over.
0: Okay.
1: Back to you when call the recruit.
0: That'll work.
1: All
0: right. No, we'll be at 6-5. 6-8, 6-5. 6-5. 4179,
1: all east. Thank you. Safety, over. To do our thing, jump down one track and tie out. Over. Okay, so the crops just come back there, and that's the rest of our train, right? All right, Roger, that's next one.

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0: I'm passed, but disarmed, so give me a minute here. Keep poking.
1: Recover when you're ready. Going 0-3 point over.
0: He got three on the CSXT 731.

0: 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Back it up, start you off with 40-40.
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1: Your way or my way? What are we talking here?
0: My way. Actually, sir.

All right, 819. They should be in there for you now. River Dispatcher 247, over. Black River is open. As soon as they close, I'll get you lines across. Over.

CN detector, mile 298.43, southbound.

0: 4-51. Director says, I'm about to hold you up at Harper to put in 390, almost a penny. That'd be too afraid. I have a few hundred, but the shelf is talking. So the 261 at 24, he's going to come behind you, but he doesn't.
1: Just 13 order TC.

0: and 8 East Trail 10. Fifty-nine, correct, DGBL, associate to Trano.
1: 3, over. Repeat dispatch 43, over.

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1: 56. Temperature 5. 4. Yes. Total axle 5. 9. 4. Speed 4. 9. Detector out.

0: Qué bárbaro. 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
1: Yeah, go ahead, 6705. 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

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There's no pins off of the audience if we're ending on the direct hospital. Thank you.

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43 to NS, 4696, over. Hey there, just heard from Hector. He wanted me to relay some info for you for your work tonight, over. Alright, says you can set out to the south track, and you're going to be picking up track 4 on the head end. So set out south track, pick up track 4 on the head end. Over.

across the surface.

0: at 71 CB, 2320. Clear low cross siding, switch channel, line on check normal for the siding. J19 is now on the lacrosse siding. A couple of the end drains running across, so we're waiting for that 247, and then we'll get you guys right out of there, over.
1: All correct, appreciate it.

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Is that what we both see the same thing over? One track. I'm figuring you're picking that up on the rear, correct? Over. All right. Paperwork will be in the depot. Airlift in the depot.

to that K-38, over. 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

0: I got 580 power, going to get by you there at Gunny V, and then we'll go south and then north into the marsh. Over.
1: Cindos 13, order TC. CKW 4920. Which is normal, GTWF 4920, 4920, putting clear track number 6900, 6900, 2236, 2236, MLF.

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That was really weird. Took a lot of effort to go backwards, and it was something to go forward. Not like it was a hill. Got no handies? $150,000 to get it moving. Another unit fell asleep, maybe that's the case.

GPS 5023, 5023, Alpha Stage, port clear limits, track number 4053, 4053 at 1253, 53 MAB, 0 crossing.

648640 North and Northeast, reporting the North NORTH, sighting for Spain, landmark, check normal at 2254. 2254, I may be the all-star.

8640 North and Ortiz, port and clear of track warrant 4051, 4051 at 2255, 2255, MAV is all correct, hold on.

0: 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CP8200, 8200 North, RP 5.130. Check line 1, track order number 4059-4059. Check line 2, the mile post 117 Marquette Sub, North RP. Siding 15, on main track. 4063, 4063, 2 lines, check 1 and 2. Badger MAV, over.
1: About it. No, we'll take the train back to Portage, and then in 2 hours, the crew will be on there.
2: Very much.
1: We're at 68, so we're going back, right?
0: Casey River, Madario. 4063, 2 lines, check 1 and 2, okay to 2257, 6257, MAV, over.
3: You didn't tell me that, though.

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1: Jaguar number 4064-4064, dated September 23, 2026, to the KCS 5023-5023 South at UTH. Line 2, proceed from south at the UTH, heading towards Keynes, to north. Check line 7, not effect.
2: This is 512 already, over.
3: Hey, I-68 is section 731. It's time to call that recrew.
2: What are you leaving? I got 249 Vita Cat Buzzos at about 5050 minutes, so 2350. Can you be in the clear about 2350 for that 249 there, over?
3: Be in the clear where? Stay in the clear here, or what do you want to do?
2: Vita Cat, if you get out this way. I mean, if you're in the clear at 2350, at Cat should be fine. That'll put you in about, 150-ish, or what that mean, over?
3: Well, either here or there, yeah, that'll work. We'll let you know when we need the light to come out, and I guess we'll plan on that at that point. But I think you're pretty close to a time, unless you're going to have a lot of traffic, to call that crew over.
2: Did you hold that stuff before I let east, though, before you went out there, over?
3: I got real muddy. I didn't understand what you said.
2: Did you fuel that power before it went out there, over?
3: No, we don't need the fuel. There's 45 in the liter, I think 44 or 45 in the second unit. All head on. All fueled.
2: Fuel required. All right, I'll get it fired up here. You're 115 or 130, something like that, there, over.
1: 00, MA, fuel it.
0: That's 43, 2793.

Hanson 1 on radio. 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Over.

0: Okay. 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I got three pointed at North Town, or excuse me, three pointed at La Crosse. It'll work. So, I may be doing something different here. Hang on just a minute. I'll get back with you. Over.
1: Three down, ma'am. Losing radio.
0: I'll call you back here shortly. Over.

0: Relief crew on the 5819, you're still on your own. Tie it right back down. You haven't moved it yet, have you? Correct, over. Alright. Tie it just right back down there. Take the van. Head for Prairie to Sheen. Over.
1: Is that right? Over. Alright. Well, it looks like you guys got caught tied up on time. So something worked last night. What's an E2 on, you know?
0: Gotcha.
1: Ready, over.
2: J-O, what's the mouthful, sir?
1: CBK, C, River, IB2.
2: And conductors, no issues. It kept running, but the engineer side is still blacking out on you, over.

0: Yeah, copy that. Yeah, we escalated a ticket for the back office to look at this 3196 on both sides of the coin. We did it for PTC as well as for TripBob. So I will add this to the ticket, brother. So you are, let's see, milepost 262.5, still on the Superior, sir?
1: Sure, it's not a piece of junk, too. All right, Bo, you coming in West Yard, Leader?
0: JH Jackhammer still, sir. I'll get it booked up. I'll add to that note, but they aren't going to look at it. We have got them taking a look at this unit, all. All right, sir. Thanks a lot. You guys be safe. This is NOCO.
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82, are you out there or are you in River Junction? Oh. Great turnover, I guess. CP 5045 at West Yardley. 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

0: Southwest 139, get to the airport. Number 4065, 4065, dated September 23, 2026, for the CP8200, 8200 North and RTH at Kane. Check line 2, proceed from North and RTH, sightings with Kane. Mile post 139, 139 Marquette sub main track. 4065, 4065, 1 line, check line 2, dispatcher may be over.
1: Four A3, I mean, just sub move on the siding between north and south, Marshall, blocking protection and status.

0: 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Where your head in it?
1: 0.0 Homa 50 degrees. Actual 1-6 no alarm. 3261 miles 269.0 out.
2: Mississippi 2026. 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

0: That is correct. 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
1: Foreman Church, Track Inspector Church, over. 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
1: 4066, total lines check 2, line numbers 1 and 2, Vectra MAV.

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Track one number 4067, 4067, dated September 23, 2026, it's UP 7451, 7451 North and RTH, mile post 105, 105. Check line 2 for C from North and RTH, sighting for Tarvis Ferry, mile post 135, 135 Marquette Sub on main track. Check line 7, not in effect until after arrival of the KCS, 5023-5023, south as the UTH. And north and RTH, sightings with Harper's Ferry. Check line 20, be prepared to stop following switches, so no in all position. The north and RTH, sightings with Harper's Ferry. And the south as the UTH, sightings with Kane. 4067, 4067, 3 lines checked. 2720. Track 1 contains a meet. Dispatcher MAB. Over.

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You said you need to go down to Sullivan and then pull west of Sullivan and go to 102. Correct, over. Okay, I'm ready for you. There at 3,000 feet, 3,000 miles.

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0: track warrant number 4068-4068, dated September 23, 2026, to the KCS 5019-5019 North Menorah THF Marquette. Check line 1, track warrant number 4062-4062 is void. Check line 2, proceed from CTC Marquette. 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
1: Number 26-34 your way. 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
0: 390 at Harper's, one ahead of you, and then a straight shot to Bluff after that. Over.
1: That I don't know yet, but I'll find out and then give you a shout. Over. You're very welcome. Thank you.

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1: KCS Bash, KCS 5019, warned that he comes around, that's all. Let me know if it does, over. The CP 8640, you calling, over? Okay, thanks, guys. 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

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Behind them, and it's going to be all interesting stuff now. 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

I didn't see that on your work order. Okay, I mean... Oh, now I see it. I've got four coming north. There. Happy Friday. Good start. Is there anywhere you can go in there out of everybody's way, out of 82 and 4 northbounders way?

So there's probably nowhere you guys can go and stay out of everybody's way. I don't know if we can hold you in Edmore. Yeah, do you know if you need the siding at the view for easy zoom?

0: Yeah, I mean, I guess if you can go over there and get clear, I got 261 with authority now, 375's coming up behind them, and then the other two are meeting one at Harper's. So, I don't know how it's going to take you 3 hours. I don't like that. But we'd have a little bit of time in between the second one that's come up now at 375.
1: I didn't realize where 516 was. I got a northbound that you'll follow on our shield, and I can give you your authority to meet him at CF now.
0: Bowen, he says you can come over for River Junction, too. Over. Is there anything open on the high side, over?
1: I got 6943. Is he in 8325, 8325 west? Marshall. Fox 2TWO, proceed from Owen, switch no. The ECF yard, switch yes. On Minneapolis submain. Fox 3THREE. Center main track at UCF yard. Sorry, it's 2TWO, Mark 2TWO, 3THREE.

Work for Life, Brit Switz, like I said, IED2 on the CP-5044 is over there, and 2261 on the CP-8640 is coming up now.

액상적의 아무튼 말이죠.

Oh, did you copy that? You said the A-53 is about an hour back behind them, but they're going east. There. Yes, over. 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

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Ian 640 North. Over. You must be able to talk to the river by FEMA and children.

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0: Yeah, 1592. I got some sort of indication in there. I don't know that 23's against you or just that reoccurring problem. But anyway, I can flag you by Sullivan if you got the signal in sight. Over.
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0: 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After stopping, it was 45 signal in point, stop indication, main 1 to yard track 2 eastbound over.
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2: Cross the side, still on the outbound for the NSI North Channel.

Lacrosse calling Venus 6585. Over. Town job shoving me into 102 there in front of you, but as soon as they're in, I'll get you signals. Be tying the train down to Shams, and then bringing that head end set out in 237, and then light power 102 back to your train, over.

Yeah, that's all correct. Over. Yeah, I'm going to let me call it outbound. There's no outbound for it yet, though. So more than likely, kind of down again and get in the yard van over.

keep the expand for 6640 north of. Ready, over. BD 640 8640 north and OTH, port clear 4057 4057 midnight 14 0014 MAB, is it all clear?

4001, dated September 24, 2026, to the CP8200, 8200 north on RTH, milepost 149149. Check line 1, track 1 number 4066, 4066 is void. Check line 2, proceed to milepost 135, 135 Marquette sub to Bluff on main track. 4001, 4001, total line check 2, line numbers 1 and 2, dispatcher MAB, over.

line check 12, 15, 16, 00, 15, 00, 15, 00, 15, 00, 15, 00, 15, 00, 15, 00, 15, 00, 15, 00, 15, 00, 15, 00, 15, 00, 15, 00, 15, 00, 15, 00, 15, 00, 15, 00, 15, 00, 15, 00, 15, 00, 15, 00, 15, 00, 15, 00, 15, 00, 15, 00, 15, 00, 15, 00, 15, 00, 15, 00, 15, 00, 15, 00, 15, 00, 15, 00, 15, 00, 15, 00, 15, 00, 15, 00, 15, 00, 15, 00, 15, 00, 15, 00, 15, 00, 15, 00, 15, 00, 15, 00, 15, 00, 15, 00, 15, 00, 15, 00, 15, 00, 15, 00, 15, 00, 15, 00, 15, 00, 15, 00, 15, 00, 15, 00, 15, 00, 15, 00, 15, 00, 15, 00, 15,

UP-7451, 7451 north in RTH, reporting the north in RTH, I use Harper's Ferry, find my check home position, and midnight 17, 0017, MAB, is that all correct?

Jazz Magic Bullet Tower. 31. 31 Charlie, UP 74 51, 7451 North and RT. Port clear, 4061, 4061, Midnight 21, 0021, MAB, is that correct? Skyboard number 4002, dated December 24, 2026, the GCS 5019, 5019, north of RT, mile post 108, 108. Check line 1, track 1 number 4000, 4000 voice. Check line 2, proceed from CPC Marquette to north of RT, sighting Tarpers Ferry on main track. 4002, 4002, throw line check 2, line number 1 and 2, dispatcher MAB, over.

0: on the main to the high-end traffic. 4003, it is September 24, 2026. The KCS 5023-5023, south of the UTH at Harpers Ferry. Tip line 2 proceeds from south at the UTH, siding with Harpers Ferry. CTC Marquette on main track. Tip line 7, non-effect, left of the arrival from KCS 5019, north and north.
1: Yeah.

0: Beach. That's 43 to NS 4696. Over. There. Just want to let you know, yes, we are returning to Adams for tie-up, and I just put in that fancy UberFlex link for you. Over. I can only imagine. I'm going to see if I can get approval and get you fixed up a different way since we've got plenty of time. Over. Glad to know it. Yeah, that's not the problem. I feel like Ubers this time of night are a very hard thing to come by. Over. You're welcome. Thank you. Stacks out.
1: Best in the business. Thanks, guys. Talk to you here when you leave us in a moment.

0: Scott Fulmer, Tyler, over.
1: I-68, over.
0: I go ahead, there's CSX-731, you start.
1: Yep, looking for the light out, east leg, when you can take us, over.
0: In a couple minutes, 249's coming, they got 30 MPH, they lost their EOT. I got your own one on duty at 115, so that call's pretty bombed there, apparently, so. 115, you ain't gonna get into there near two, but that's alright, I guess.
1: Alright, so where are we meeting 249 then?
0: You're right, he's almost not talking now. He's, they're gonna go by in about 3-4 minutes over.
1: Alright.
2: Dispatch, over.
0: Over.
1: Lucky for you, we got our marker back.
0: Your marker back now, okay. Get your marker back. Issue we have is, there's not a car up on the siding at Madary. Been there for about 6 hours, no one's moving it yet. And second 248 is shorter and shorter on time, so if I go in the bag, you're going to be second 248, you're going to be there for a little bit, over.
1: Copy that.
0: Wide owner right now, and the beach is Madary, but like I said, they put that car there, it's written away, so hopefully someone moves in the next couple days, over.
1: All right, sounds good.

I was going to say, if everything's working, are you running DP over? Okay, yeah, I was going to say, I mean, if everything's back working, resetting the breakers really isn't going to change anything because we won't know if it actually did anything or not because it's working now, over. Sounds good, my friends. Anything changes, just let us know, over.

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4: Hey, I'm just pulling up via satellite here from GE. 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

0: CP detector. Miles 269.0, coma 49 degrees. Tactical 4, no alarm. Link 46 miles 269.0 out.
1: I know these days, there's out there, crossing, radio,

0: PKC detector. Mile 2, 3, 5.4. Toma 4, 2 degrees. Axles 6, 4, 2. No alarms. Length 1, 0, 0, 9, 1. Mile 2, 3, 5.4. Out.
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2: Jaguar number 4004, 4004, dated September 24, 2026, KCS 2019, 5019, North NORTH at Harpers Ferry. This line 2 for Houston, North NORTH, sighting for Harpers Ferry, mile post 121, 121 Marquette Subway Track, 4004, 4004.
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0: taking a pull now.
1: Coyote 320 West, final of West Hill, blind lock check command, pulling west with more than 12 axles. Alright, where do you want to go there? That at present, the siding is clear. I-82 still at River Junction, over. It's out of the yard, Roger. That. I'm going to be good. Thank you for all your help there, guys. Appreciate it, over.
2: Yeah, no problem. Guys, when we get up to La Crosse, we got some work to do, so it'll be in for 102, picking up a unit, being at the 511 off the west end, 106, and then picking up all the cars on 111 on the head end of it.

I'll switch it down. I'll see 2662-2662. 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

Janet Pratt and Lance Tower. Ready, over. Be 8200, 8200 North and RT, 4 and clear, 4001, 4001, 107, 01, 07, MAP, is that all correct?

0: 4001 Sears Lane, temperature command over.
1: Maintain the temperature, K38 over.

7451 North and North Beach, all complete south of DK, science would change using 4067 at 109-0109, MAB, is that all correct, over?

myself, I'm 15, send in when they're interview ready. Track order number 4005, 4005, dated September 24, 2026, UP 7451, 7451 North, North East 18, check line 1, track order number 4067, 4067 is voice.

0: particular or why?
1: I'm at the junction now, so we'll be in. Somewhere probably on.

0: capitalize on that one. Can you switch one over that one, 9-2-1? Great work, unit, you know.
1: CP detector, mile 254.0, coma, number 2, main 42 degrees, tactical 642, no alarm, link 1000 4 mile 254.0 out.

71 on my channel. Yeah. But director just asked me if you grabbed that car off the cyanide so that I asked him to drive in.

Alright, Venus 6585 at Sullivan, after stopping, you have authority to pass signal plane stop indication. Yard track 2 to main 1 westbound.

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1: All right, copy that. We'll have you something here at 27 as far as...

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1: West at Bangor, he's got a converted approach, prepared to stop at Bangor, what? 490.

745, let North and Arcade Fleet, Mount Post 141, 141 Marquette, 74005, 129, 0129, MAP is at all correctly.

Alpha 141 Marquette of Yang, thanks over. KTS 5019 North wants some orbit. Track war number 4009, 4009, stated September 24, 2026 to the KCS 5019 5019 North on RTH at milepost 127. Check line 1, track code number 4008, 4008 is void. Check line 2, proceed from North on RTH, sighting switch number Sperry to milepost 141. 141 Marquette sub main track. 4009, 4009 total lines, check 2, line numbers 1 and 2, dispatcher MAB, over.

Alright, look for lights there, CB286. And I got one stacked multiple change directions in the plant at River Junction. River Junction proper, and then here from the 286 as well. Ignition, multiple change directions. 286 as well. Calling permission, backup moves to 286 River Junction properly.

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1: Three on bourbon, 40. All right, we got that signal start.

Canadian customer service to CN 3867-0491, over. Yeah, I sent you a journal. I'm showing here that there's like five cars on W699 that the customer didn't bill loaded. I'm wondering if you're leaving those behind, over.

Yeah, it looks like the North 5 cars they did not bill. I guess I'll try to see if I can find a phone number for them to see if I can get them on the phone and see what happened over.

0: 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VNSS 6585 CP 3001 after stopping. You have authority past Nicholas Plain. Stop indication. Main 2 eastbound.
1: CN detector. Mile 284.2. Southbound. No defects. Temperature 50. Total axle 584. Speed 39. Detector out.

Yeah, I just got off the phone with Chris at Massey. He said that those cars that we were that I was talking about, they're for a different train and that you should leave them. Let me know if you need the numbers, over.

Yeah, the south car is the HZGX8571, and the north is a 10367. Over.

Yep, 8432-8447-10284. All those stay behind. Over. Okay, thanks so much. And then your journal should be good. I sent that. If you got it, over. You're welcome. Just let me know when you guys depart. Thanks. Customer service out.

track one number 4010-4010, dated December 24, 2026, is the KCS 5019. 5019 north at ORTH at milepost 138-138, check line 1, track one number 4009. 4009 is void, check line 2, north at ORTH, guiding for Sergeant Barry. Milepost 152. 152 Marquette sub main track. Track one number 4010, 4010, 2 lines, check 1 and 2, dispatcher, MAQ.

0: S76381 at the 23rd, over. And the DP remote 3406 has no dynamic brake. 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
0: What is your TGBO number, sir? Over. $63.15, thank you. Okay, I'll write it up. DP remote does not have DB. Can you go to the, are you able to go to the diagnostic screen with the trip op? Is it still cycling in circles over?

Have you done any work prior to departure? Any pickups or set-offs or? Junction City to Superior, over. All right, sir. Are you still in the yard? Over. Copy that, 263. Okay, I'll get it booked up, sir. JH for my initials, Jack Hammer, over. You too, sir. Thank you.

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C-54-66-546-6, Freddy Clear, Jack 30, 69-47, 6947 at 203-0203, DJ, be your...

0: Roger.
1: CBKC River, Material. EP-7451, working with the J-19 and the I-82 permission, La Crescent. What's your light, please? No, I've got them. Two units, both UP-115 is what I'm showing. J-19, over.

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N5304, good evening, go ahead over.

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0: thought maybe the map figured it out.
1: All East Grand, over. Come. All right, all right. I figure you'll clear right up or no? Okay, cool. I was gonna do a 2-on-1 there. I got 2.9 coming. With 853, and then I got a 540. But it'll work.

right, you got CP 3001 in sight, over. Alright, DNSF 1108, that's CP 3001 after stopping. You have authority to pass signal display, stop and station main 2, eastbound, over. That's all correct, over. Thank you. You got two units on the head end on that, correct, over.

0: Ross, call me. I'll bound for the stack train. Over.
1: Climbing on that second motor, needs a ride out for this photo. Over.

TCI Dispatch, Lance and Calvert. Ready, over. Repeat 7451, 7451 North and RT, report and clear 4005, 4005, 227, 0227, MAB, is that correct, please?

0: Say 4005, Yang, thanks. Have a good trip, over.
1: You beat dispatcher 43, over.
0: Dispatch KCS 5019 North, over.
1: Well, E498 is getting ready to send a warrant your way, over.
0: Dated September
1: 24, 2020. Well, there you got Southern 9-116. And a quick question for you, if I could, over.
0: 152. Check line 1, track 1 number 4010. 4010 is void.
1: To dump at Bayport? Over.
0: The bluff on main track.
1: Take that chance just because you never know. All right, I appreciate that. All right, got that. One sent your way. Over. You guys are very welcome. Thanks.

0: Aircraft 1 411, 4011, for the line check. Two line numbers 1 and 2 located at 228-0228 FAD, over. All correct. How long do you think it'll take you to get up to Bluff from where you're at, over? Thank you.
1: CBK Eastern Wisconsin, back to the UP 6697 East, over. Crew climbing in the cab right now, start heading west. Get a few make the hill, it'll be Camp Phillips or Mile Creek where you guys swap out at. Over. I got a westbound coming up on the Dells right now. I'll see how slow you guys are on the hill. I'm going to try to push them down to Monroe. We'll see what happens. But, yeah, you guys got 2 hours, a little less than 2 hours to work, you know. It's just going to be, I think it's going to be an hour to get up to Monroe, frankly, over. Not real good. Yeah, once that one westbound, you beat that westbound. There's nothing else coming against you. There's one couple behind you, but they're back at lacrosse there, so. We'll figure it all out here, but yeah, I got a crew heading in a cab now. I'll come get you there.

CN detector, mile 284.2, northbound, no defect, temperature 50, total axle 420, speed 34, detector out.

0: UP8498. 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Over. TA. Over.
1: Yeah, you get them, but at St. Paul's going to be coming around you somewhere. So, and then looking forward here.
0: Take the update, over.
1: Main Street to take you through the Grand Crossing there and have you tie down there at Craft, over.

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0: Signals requested there, but it looks like CP's got one line through. Over. Yeah, it'll be, I got trains tied down west of DeSoto, so they'll be dropping them off just east of the crossings there at DeSoto. Over.

CP detected. Mile 254, point 0, coma, number 2, main 41 degrees. Axle 294, no alarm. Link 4449, mile 254.0 out.

Yeah, I'll hold back for a bit. It might be a minute before I have a mouth to stir properly. G19, go ahead. Alright, so I'll do a backup move. 10 minutes eastbound, I'll be by you. What's your next stop?

I just don't know that we own one at 7091, but that's okay. And the gen filled and engine run and control and the control stand are all down.

VN detector. Mile 284.2. Southbound, no defects. Temperature 50. Total axle 600. Speed 34. Detector out.

So that's a EMD locomotive that's adapting engineers out the back door. Go down the walkway, and right when you walk down the stairs on that walkway, there should be a door on the right there that's got another door inside of it. That's what the knife is.

0: That's correct. And then if it doesn't, you are in, since that is on your head, and, go without the engine.
1: Sandus 15, homeward over. And 2757 north, over. Pressing location, Taylor out of the land lead and back in the 54, over. Welcome, RTCS.

NC-301, 30 Mickey Sobo on the main between Milepost 78 and Milepost 74, blocking protection service.

0: duty at 254. I didn't hear where though, so probably just SAO.
1: Okay, you
0: said thanks, see you next time.

CBK, Sierra River Dispatch, 853, UP, 7451. It's still all red there in Madera East. I'm a signal post down here.

case you're ever EB-74. Yeah, 7451. 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

0: Have your signal there, Sullivan off 2-track. Okay. So you'd be going back and clear, correct? Over.
1: 9 2 2 0 0 0 0 0 0 0 0 0 0 0 0 0 0 0 0 0 0 0 0 0 0 0 0 0 0 0 0 0 0 0 0 0 0 0 0 0 0 0 0 0 0 0 0 0 0 0 0 0 0 0 0 0 0 0 0 0 0 0 0 0 0 0 0 0 0 0 0 0 0 0 0 0 0 0 0 0 0 0 0 0 0 0 0 0 0 0 0 0 0 0 0 0 0 0 0 0 0 0 0 0 0 0 0 0 0 0 0 0 0 0 0 0 0 0 0 0 0 0 0 0 0 0 0 0 0 0 0 0 0 0 0 0 0 0 0 0 0 0 0 0 0 0 0 0 0 0 0 0 0 0 0 0 0 0 0 0 0 0 0 0 0 0 0 0 0 0 0 0 0 0 0 0 0 0 0 0 0 0 0 0 0 0 0 0 0

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1: Second 248 responding, over.
0: Had a Westfall coming up on camp here. They're stuck in Monroe for you there in case you have any problems on the hill. Your recrew is at Mile Creek. They're going to meet you right at Camp Douglas East, over.
1: Copy. Meeting at Camp Douglas East, over.
0: Pardon me, they're at Linden Station. I'm sorry, they're at Linden. So, yeah, the Westfall's going to keep coming in case you have any issues, but I think that how short your train is helping a little bit, over.
1: All right, yep, that's helping.
0: I really got everything's in place here, so I'll rent the Camp Douglas East, and if you have any issues at Westfall, we can go drag you up if we have to, but it looks like it'd be fine, over.
1: Thank you.

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0: Roger. GP 9371 West, over.
1: Go ahead.
0: Cam Douglas would be the second 248 as they're climbing the hill there at Raymore East. Then you guys can get 1 minute into Sparta there for your work. Go by.
2: All right. Cam Douglas there, Monroe. Over.
0: I'm sorry, yeah, you got me. Monroe, over.
2: All right, yeah, sounds good. We'll be in Matt Monroe.
0: And then on your way back, you want to turn that power or something there, maybe a Badger or what, over?
2: Yeah, the CSX one that we got with us is dead. So we'll have to run around it, and then, we wouldn't want to run it
0: issue depends on that work you got down there. They got that gang down there doing their work. Starts at 7 o'clock. They want a 2-hour notice on that before I run anything in there, so I don't know. We do what we can here with that gang working. Try to give me a 2-hour notice back to Badger here once you get an idea when you're going to be able to start heading back east, and I try to tell them guys to keep clear, but they might not let you guys wide edit in there for a wide power there, you know what I'm saying?
2: Yeah, I gotcha. Yeah, we'll just that bridge and we can do it, I suppose.
0: That's why it's on that CPU or not, over.
3: Over.
0: You got rear difference on that CPU, over?
2: Yeah, we do.
0: Okay. It might be better off to run in the back like that, because I'm sure if you leave and go to west to get to pull a sand train, I don't know what direction, but I would find it running it back like that, so when the other crew gets out, they don't got to screw around at having peace over, not over.
2: Yeah, that's fine. We can definitely do that. Don't mind.
0: Really? Yeah, we'll get you down as soon as possible. Maybe even have you heading home on my shift here, perhaps. Over.
2: Okay.
1: I'll have one behind you. To leave back at the prison crossing. They've got a van, so they can pick you up on the way by. Over. That's correct. The train behind you. There's a relief crew waiting for them at prison crossing. Over. Probably why you can get a van. And that's a long story. The relief crew was never meant for the train behind you. It was supposed to get a BRC out of Winona. But they have a van, and then the plan with you guys was to make Victory, but wasn't sure if that was going to be possible. Over.

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They've got, they're outbound, stuck on a train trying to get to Grand Crossing, 45 minutes or so. I think they're still going to be on that train.

0: Three skirt stop in the sighting, Monroe West, I-68 out.
1: CPKC detector, mile 2, 3, 5.4, coma 4, 0 degrees, axles 3, 9, 2, no alarms, length 4, 1, 1, 6, mile 2, 3, 5.4, out.
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things you've ever... Those other two, they just isolated for fuel, you said, those?

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That's why I'm holding the 249 that's Kamwa 30 MC on the main at Dunhead, right up in there. So I'm going to get you up there. And then, so that's how I was asking about the ice wave. If you slap one on there to get you faster up the hill, maybe close to the track speed or at least above 10, I don't know.

0: there'll be like a warm hug for Dan, so I'll pass it along from you. He typically needs a hug. You know, I think he was all right last night. I'm the one that got what he kicked in, but I'll give him one just because of it.
1: The plane is at 330, 4, 6, 7.

0: PKC detector. Mile 2, 3, 5, point 4, comma 3, 9 degrees. Axles 2, 9, 4. No alarms. Length 4, 4, 2, 5. Mile 2, 3, 5, point 4. Out.
1: About

0: Case, your River Dispatch, KCS 59 PM. Yeah, come on up, we'll have a light there momentarily. It's the junction. Could you be 5045 over?
1: Orangeville Road, guys. Orangeville Road for you.

see backup moves there, Homer East on Allen West. Mission backup move, Homer East on Allen West, there, block party.

Frost calling BNSF 6887. You'll be coming in behind one, or so be checking out DeSoto. The one you're coming in behind, the flashing ETD light is out.

0: Cal Board, Nancy Sutter, no restrictions, second 248 out.
1: They're about to come through 2791. Train's dropping off new crew, and it'll be pulling there at DeSoto. Over.

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0: You said you're at 8250 over?
1: Copy, Spoke for your train. 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Over. You're welcome. 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
2: River Dispatch 249, TCS 4179. Go ahead and pull up on Dunhauer. I got one waiting there for you. Guy ahead of you got his sticking brakes. 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
0: Done with your work. Alright, here comes your light there, Sullivan, off yard track 2. Over.
2: You're outbound at Main Street, Sullivan.

CD detector. Miles 269.0. Coma 47 degrees. Axle 473. No alarm. Link 6260. Miles 269.0. Out.

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0: CP detector. Mile 254.0. Coma number 1. Main 42 degrees. Axle 392. No alarm. Link 41.
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0: 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Out.
2: Eddie Fix 254 at 0. I-68 down a restricting at Sparta.
1: 7744. Good one, no changes to relocation. Here we go, east guys. Not sure we're going to choose yet. I got a 547 coming west. I need some gas. They're going to talk to Ashley about popping, plus if it's open it or not for fuel on a pop. Was over. I believe, yeah, you guys own fuel, so let's get it going here on duty at 5 o'clock. You're over.

Tower Scratch, the Lansing Tower. I'm ready, over. KCS 5019, 5019 North and RTH, port clear 4011, 4011, 0411, MAV, they're all correct.

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copy that. 8498, looks like we haven't heard any other info on that. You said you had engine to pick up or power to pick up at Altoona, over. You said you had power to pick up, correct, at Altoona, over. Right, so it sounds like our plan is to run straight through. They will get a crew called at St. Paul to come out and do the dumping for you, over. Sounds like you're taking it to Bayport, over. Taking it all the way down to Bayport, yes, and they will call a crew to come dump, over. That's correct, over. Copy that new paperwork. I'll make sure we get that for you, over. Okay?

0: CP detected. Mile 254 point zero coma number 2 main 40 degrees. Axle 472 no alarm. Link 6294 mile 254 point zero out.
1: 4.0 main 2 no alarm 853 up.
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play, we opened the change shot. Didn't find the Hastings there, and then what was the other one?

Cross calling, that's Northtown Kick, 8787 on. Too late to get you to just do it there, tie it down there at Shawn's, over. Give me a call at T train briefing on. 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

777-7-0. Yeah, 7772, we'll go in 112 for the ice house. The responder should be waiting down there for you. Over.

St. Pete Case, Wisconsin Badger, NS 4628 East, Omaha. How much fuel is on your locomotive, Omaha?

all right, I go to work about 7-ish, 7:15, get fuel on that. I got a 547 at Pulaski. He's going to get the fuel on one of his units, too, so we'll fuel the 547 at Cardinal first, and then we'll spin them guys back over to you guys on the main, and then to get your fuel in here, it's over. That being said, I'll call the off one for 0715, over. That's correct. I meet that 547 at 410 for this fuel, so yeah, that'll work out.

Casey River, 2246, CP8228. Sounds like I am killing you today. Or, well, J.I.T. Please no one's coughing, but they call recrew. For the report, I need all you. 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

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Can I say you're burning through check 3069536953 at 436-0436, DJBF.

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1: Alright, I'm ready. You can start with tonnage and run down the list. Over.

Okay, well, give me that. What did you say on tonnage 17? What? Over. Okay, I understand. Doing a key train briefing, BNSF 8787. You got a tonnage of 17403. 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Track rate 0.26. Straight track. Clear weather. 8 EIGHT. Handbrakes and conductor and engineer both agree. Secure requirements have been met. Is that all correct? Over. Okay, thank you. Have a good morning. Stretch out.

Peter Sadler 43. Over. Copy that. Boy, you're sneaking up on me fast. Stand by. I'm going to see where we can get you. I know I do have one that will need to be. Pardon me, St. Paul's. Let me just check in. Stand by. Over.

0: Covenant Sparta radio tower, over. 16th, go over. I wonder if I get 540 passing there, they're on a detector right now, then you got that 20 minutes you need there, over.
1: Quickly on 540,
0: yeah, you said they're at 269 there on the detector right now, over.

C2 detected. 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Link 6033, mile 269.0, out.

0: CBH mechanic responding, over. I-68, go ahead, over.
1: Yeah, I was seeing what you had on the book for CSXT 547547L.
2: 7294, over.
1: Exactly on the book for the 5470, I'm trying to read some chicken scratch, something about oil cooler.
2: Departing train

0: Yeah, it looks like it's no horsepower for traction, hot engine oil.
1: I got hot engine oil first part, sorry.
0: With no horsepower for traction. It's supposed to be isolated.
1: Okay, understood. Yeah, it is. I was just trying to read the tag back here on it.
0: Okay, copy that.
1: Okay, thank you so much. Have a good night.
0: You should see the case of the gas lab.

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1: Town. It's also a good one for you. Northbound coming up to JO. I'll get you so you'll start the file demo.

0: Yes, sir.
1: ACS 4179. Sorry, everything just froze up here. Let's see, TGBO number. Which one you got? 154-8212, over. Come back and go out again. What time you figure you'll hit? Oh, I got you. 257799. It's a good TGBO, 4454, 0454, MAB, hold on.

All right, I pull off KCS 4193 South Bay, copy over. Track order number 4012-4012, dated September 24, 2026, to the KCS 4193, 4193 South, that's the UTH at Bluff. Check line 2, proceed from Bluff, milepost 100, 100 Marquette sub-main track. Check line 20, be prepared to stop following switch, so known to be null position, South, that's UTH, signs switch, Harpers Ferry. 4012, 4012, total line check 2, line numbers 2 and 20, dispatcher MAB, over.

0: 4012, two lines checked, line numbers 2 and 20, okay, 457-0457, MAB. That's all correct, over. I'm already rethinking. You can roll on that warrant, but we're going to hold at Harper's to meet one. I'm going to push this 853 up ahead of you. You're going to get stuck for that track block anyway, so plan on meeting one at Harper's there, over. I'll give you a shout later on for that warrant there. Just be in case you can match better.
1: In case you must got dispatched, this 853-169, UP-7451 East Omaha.
0: Responding, over.
1: UP-7451, I've got an identifier there for the warrant, over.
0: Yep, UP-7451 East at Monroe, A. Yang, ready to copy, over.
1: 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Truck 4002, total last checked is 2, flight numbers 4 and 11. 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
0: Track 1, 4002, September 24, 2026, to the work, UP, Union Pacific, 7451-7451, at Monroe, checkbox 4, work between Forest Junction and Malpo 7, SEVEN, MMP sub on main track. 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Limits occupied by train. 4002, two lines checked. Lines 4 and 11. Dispatcher DRR, over.
1: Your address is the work UP-7451, correct, over?
0: My address to the work UP-7451-7451, over.
1: 2002-4002 with two lines checked for 11, okay, 0500-0500-DRR, over.
0: Check 14002, two lines check lines 411, okay, 0500-0500, dispatcher DRR, copied by AE Yang, over.
1: It's all correct, Conductor Yang, I've got my local job, going to be up there about the same time you get down there. Might be right at North Columbia there. They're going to have the CP6024. I advise them that you'll be going to the junction about 0620, over.
0: All right, coming in on line 11, we'll be joined with CP6024-6024, over.
1: Is correct.
0: All right, thank you. 853 out.

CP detector. Mile 2540 coma number 2 main 40 degrees. 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

0: CPKC detector. Mile 2, 3, 5, point 4, coma 4, 0 degrees. Axles 4, 7, 2. No alarms. Left 6, 2, 3, 9. Mile 2, 3, 5, point 4, out.
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1: NS 4628 East on Main 2, approaching Raymore. 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

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I'm going to call for the lead again.

0: Scott, is that a Sparta radio, over?
1: I-68 dispatch, over.
0: Go ahead here on the CP-9371.
1: Yeah, looking for the light one more time, Sparta West.
0: Out of that, second 246 on the detector at 299 coming at you guys. They've got an awfully big train. I don't want you in the radio with them blocks on, so I'll get you ahead of them, I will, but obviously I can't be stopping them there with those blocks, so let me know when you want to get going east a lot.
1: Okay, yeah, we'll have some engine shuffling to do, but we'll give you a call and see how everything's laying out.
0: Fantastic. All right, real good. CP9371, single location, Sparta West, reversing control points, Sparta West.

0: Scott to the coal train here, you'd be 7451 east over.
1: EMS 13, how it is.
0: So it's going to get a little hairy here at 40 with that, taking that meet with that local down there. But that's up here. There will be a train on the main. Hopefully they're pulling down by about 6 to hang that marker and get out of your way and keep going there and over.
2: All right, Captain.
0: That's the plan, yeah. I'll let you know if they're still on your way when you guys get close to Lewiston there. But they should be moving to Oregon when you guys get there, over.

KCI Dispatcher, KCS 4193 South, over. Hey, you want to rewrite that warrant whenever you're ready?

I don't know if it makes a difference. That south switch is reverse. Now, like, you think it's much faster leaving you on the main and have them pulling the south switch? Then you gotta stop for two? I don't know. 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Think it's at all faster just to keep you on the main and have them roll to that switch? Over.

0: 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Check line one.
1: He's approaching Tunnel City, North Churchill, 540 out.
0: I don't roll. Because I can't imagine you could pull down and get that south switch.

0: 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Check line 1.
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0: 4014-4014, total line check 2, line numbers 1 and 2, dispatcher MAB, over.
2: Longer on the water top off, you think, over.

0: 4014, two lines checked, 1 and 2, okay to 522-0522, MA Bueller.
1: Okay. Over.
0: Correct, they're on duty 715 there at Marquette. Come out and meet you. That's correct. Thanks, speak.

for one on it.

0: LaGrosse Hall is 7772. Hey, I was told it was running fine with all the way to LaGrosse. Are we sure this thing needs water? Over.
1: Clear, Lake Crescent. Thank you. Have a safe rest of your day. Let's hope. Anderson, go ahead.

6621, over. Yeah, I'll bring you in 102. Hang on, new Fred. Once you get into 102, I'd call Sean. Make sure this thing actually needs another air test.

0: have it ambulance.
1: Yes, so.
0: All right, Anderson Canceling Traffic Flow Number N6630-6630 at 529-0529 MWF. Is that correct?
1: 871-2049. Okay.

Yeah, I got a lot of people worried about it, so yes. If it's, yeah, get it fired back up and have him check what he needs to check, but yeah, if it can go, let's go. Okay, I'll be on here as best I can, so as soon as you're fired up and ready, just holler at me. Over.

0: 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Go ahead, over.
1: 46, 2080, approaching Monroe, no restriction, 540 LP.
0: Just back across the diamond, as soon as this X-train clears, over.
2: Dispatch on L351. 351, are you guys within the yard limits at the

0: off the track. I don't think it has locks on it. First one that will come to the last storage track.
1: Defect. Temperature 5.2. Total axle 4.5.2. B 3.9. Detector out.

0: CPKC detector. Mile 2, 3, 5.4. Coma 4, 1 degrees. Axles 4, 0, 4. No alarms. Length 5, 9, 9, 9. Mile 2, 3, 5.4. Out.
1: NS 4628 use over detector 235.4. No defects. No alarm. 540 L.

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We're going to show you out there.

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Be track time number 602602, September 24, 2026, Foreman Devin Fogel at milepost 299, track time grid on main track between Homer East, JST Switch Snow, and Dunhauer West, WST Switch Snow until 7:30, 0730M WF.

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1: River Dunhour.
0: Here's your list.
1: Oh, I see. Yeah. Sorry, I was stuck on the Canadian foreman up there. They're like, sorry for being lonely up there. But yeah, let me shoot this to you. The only thing we got really is there's one come up. Waseca should be here around the 0800 though.

Venus up across, head to lacrosse radio. Over. Okay, are you guys ready for light there at Sullivan? Over. Okay, here we go. We are signals at Sullivan. Over.

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1: Go back, hold on. Looking to come out of Sparta. Head east, over.
0: After that, we'll start you out east here, block supplies, and we'll see what kind of move that 246 does, but let's get her going there, over.
1: All right.

0: dispatch of I-68, you guys are able to travel at what track speed or 50 with those two units over?
1: 50.
0: That guy behind you probably won't see 50, but all right, yeah, we'll see how we do here. I'll get you up over the hill, and we'll see how many predictions gain on you if they do or not, over.
1: All right, I'll do that.

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Axle 12, no alarm. Length 135 miles, 254.0 out.

just in case you're ever mud area. 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They just cleared them. I said, here comes them.

to be KC, your river dispatch. East, over. Good to throw the bridge as needed there, Mississippi or Black River. 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Special.

4 is my

58 to the Scott Dispatch of the second 246, CP 8840 East to left. Recruits on duty 630, they're going to head, their cab was there, they're going to probably call me about mile 3, because that's in Monroe, Cap Douglas, something like that, over. Mile Creek. I'm guessing it'll be Cat Douglas or Monroe is what I would guess. Over.

0: listens. Why would you guys over?
1: Action 43 Alpha Sierra Mike, Shepard Bond, between Northside East and South Marion Black Intersection.
0: Delayed at Sparta for 5 hours ago, and East got whacked at over for a J-19 with a sticking brake over. They called me about 7:15, 7:30 on mile trek. You guys will barely beat a Raymore by then, so, yeah. I'll tell Peter to find out, yeah, I'll serve.

0: AC detector. Mile 2, 3, 5.4, comma 4, 2 degrees. Axles 1, 2. No alarms. Length 1, 4, 6. Mile 2, 3, 5.4. Out.
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0: that okay? You're going to be stopping in the limits and leaving right away? Is that what you're saying?
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1: 9371 all east of Monroe East, over.
2: Yeah, well, actually, no. We're all east of Badger West. I can give you that much.
1: It's the Badger West. Sounds good. Thank you. CPKC, let's get to dispatcher.
0: Employees here at Chet Bolton, 1252 between mile 43. 52.2 mile 346.9, I think, for a stuff unit 3896 east. Any limits and proceed, max authorized speed, main track 2, without stopping, continuing through the limits. Main equipment in the clear, no flags at the plate, over.
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0: Jaguar 47 T4017, total line check 3, line number 21021, OK 656, 0656, KDK.
1: Three, 6 1 8, no alarm. 8 9 0 3 6 miles 3 6.

0: Vita Zephyr LaCrosse from LaCrosse, over. Okay, outbound is on at 3072. Gonna see one there, and then we'll get you guys grouped across, over. Vita Zephyr LaCrosse, watch out.
1: As of right now, that way station is closed, but it says somebody's working. Okay.
2: CPKC, Wisconsin Dispatch, CP 8820, Stewart. Oh, I took that number down. I thought it was temporary ink, but apparently it was permanent. Over. I don't know if Dan told you, the recrew was 6:30, got in the cab pretty much right away. Figure Monroe, will that work? Over.
1: Highway 12 West is 90 miles from here.
2: We'll talk later, over. Alright, do you really have four engines, over? Sounds good, KC, Wisconsin Dispatcher.

0: between 3286, 3286 South Point Claire, 6976, 6976, which is our normal at 714-0714 CAU. Over.
1: Four, six,

Matt Spector. 16 in the 12 home.

0: Chase River Dispatch, we're going to Madeira West, Cal. Over. Good morning, I-72, over.
1: Switch to normal, CN 5483, and declare on the Baron ready to release track authority. 7050, 7050 at this time, is that correct?
0: Well, anyone else for Dairy West, however?
1: To remove from your CDU, oh. Okay, data remove. This will be track authority number. CN Canadian National 5483, 5483 at Ladysmith. Chickpocket 6 SIX, we're between milepost 126, 126. Milepost 8787, Baron 7 Main, 30S 180, box mark 6 SIX.

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1: CPU detected. Mile 254.0, coma, number 2, main 40 degrees. Axel 618, no alarm. Link 9098, mile 254.0, out.

Rico's going to have them ducked in there at Stillborn and play the slowdown for them a little bit, but if you want to pull up there and check it out there, it'll be kind of crazy. Don't get things.

Wide awake, deciding. All right, IC 3106, clearing the CN 3286, 3286 south. Authority to occupy that Nina sighting northward. That's correct. We'll wait for a southbound here.

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1: I had track one 3008, September 24, 2026, to the KCS 3942, 3942 west, WCS Marquette. 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East, yard limit, Mason City on the main track. Track 1, 3008, 3008, total check 1, by the way, 2, 6, 8.

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0: All right, 5821, ready to depart the old main. Got one going by here. As soon as they clear up, we'll put in that request at Grand, over.
2: Yeah, we're
0: There's no crack, thank you.

0: Okay, go on, Scott. All right, thank you.
1: All right, very good, thanks. Thank you.

0: understand how these hard switches were handled by your crew in terms of the performance 61461 Lawrence subdivision to the WMX 6023. Mouse 4 was mouse 19.2 to mouse 137.0 on the main. Performance square 733. 0733 on TM after.
1: 4017-4017, Red 6-9-49-9049, Lawrence, and the 1-PH. That is a good voucher on board, 733-0733-2KO.
2: 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Are we qualifying a Schiller?
0: Sounds good, John. Aren't you guys hearing me go over?

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0: 三西的送。
1: Alright, I'm about to open them. Alright, you did it, over.

0: número. Alright, here comes headroom, Nina South, over.
1: Alright, you lead with 5483.
0: Alright, CNS 12, home.
1: Alright, this is HTCA, thanks a lot for being here. So, you said you're running a patrol on the 5483.
0: Alright, copy that, thanks a lot for being here.

571, you got a copy of? Morning, Mike. Which way are you heading? And when are you going to be looking to leave? They're trying to put ties in north of Spencerville.

0: 6, recrew, over.
1: I had it over.
0: Hey, Chris, we're down to the east end.
1: Down to east end at Monroe?
0: Yeah.
1: All right, we're just cresting a hill. We'll be down there shortly.
0: Okay.

0: 5528. Go ahead, okay. Okay, yes, that works. I'm ready for the telephone.
1: PVC desk answering, over.
2: It's CP 8820 on second 246-24, strain, over.
1: PVC desk answering, over.
2: Can you hear the CP 8820, over?
1: I can now. What can I do for you?
2: Milepost 243.4, Toma sub. The intermediate to Monroe West is cycling between, it's not verified in the field, but it should be a approach diverging, and then it cycles to a restricting. It's been doing that a number of times now. We're going to be going in the siding at Monroe, so it's cycling between what we anticipate to be an approach diverging, and then it goes to restricting. Noticed that when we got on top of the hill here.
1: DC mechanical responding. Alright, I copy. You said that the intermediate Monroe West is cycling between approach diverging and restricting, and it's doing that in the field, correct?
2: Right now it's foggy as heck, and we're coming up to the signal in about 2 miles. I'll be able to identify what it says in the field at that time, but it should be an approach diverging at the intermediate signal, right? 241.4 is where that intermediate should be, and that should read an approach diverging, but it keeps on going to a restricting.

that may track record. Venus Double Cross, and we cross over. Okay, we got the same outpost 293.8, and outpost 294.5. This is 10, 1, 9, 8. Thank you, Venus, that's across the job.

0: across the Cessna 310 radio, over. Go ahead, over. Temporarily got one coming on one and one tight down main two ahead of you there, over. This is okay, thank you. Venus, step across the show.
1: 820, have you made it past there yet, over?
2: Did I do what to who now?
1: That's an interesting question, but no, I was just going to say, ask, did you guys make it past that site, or are you guys still approaching it, correct? Over?
2: Still approaching it, that's correct. And miraculously, or ironically, since you got on the horn, it hasn't done it. And right now, I still can't physically see the signal in the field. Even though it's about a half a mile away, it's really foggy out here.
1: Okay. Yeah, like I'll stay on the line. When you guys get close enough to it to see what's showing in the field, go ahead and let me know.
2: All right, I can do that.
0: Main one, over.

0: we got a confirmed approach diverging in the field, and it's still displaying that on PTC as well.
1: All right, copy. It's showing that it's showing correct in the field and on PTC currently.
0: Yeah, and that's we're taking the signal right now. So at 241.4. Yeah, 241.4 is that intermediate.
2: Yes, go ahead, phone problem.
1: I was pulled from the wayside and the locomotive. I'll try to find out what was going on. But if you guys have any more fence issues, go ahead and let me know. That might let me know ahead of time if it's the comms on the locomotive. Over.
0: All right. Yeah, we haven't had any issues with our PTC today. I mean, I've always got issues, but that hasn't happened today.
1: Well, hopefully you don't have those PTC issues today. Over.
0: No, yesterday was good enough for that.
1: Yep.

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Let me see in 101, we got. Hold on, Gil, for now.

CN 2879 North, did you copy there? Yeah, detector went off. Okay. All right, thanks. CNS 12 home.

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CGBO, so switch carrying gun by your CD for any changes. Over. So, 39 your CDU 7232, 30 NMR show controlled siding, head north signal indication. Let me know when you get that. Okay, got all that. Signal indication north. Clearing one, they're at Spencer.

0: Okay, understand, flashing red signal, Mopo's 233.6.
1: 43, be Scott, over. Sir, I got a train ready for some more track. Be able to clear up, over.
2: Monroe East, second to 46 out.

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0: I understand we try to switch it on all of the turbines.
2: Sir, you're not at graphite, you're at the east end, like you said, before we go blowing past and.
3: Yeah, we opened the gates, we're down by the east lake.
2: Alright, we can't see a damn thing up here, so if. I'm going to request that you and your conductor make yourself readily visible and do a dance or something like that so we can confirm it to you.
1: You should get 7257-7257.
2: It's possible, but we won't do that.
3: I guess nobody really tests that feature of the CCC if it works.
2: Yeah, right.
1: Watch Dr. Feynman sighting at Waukesha. 30 on multiple. South Waukesha. Locking devices have been applied. That's all correct.

Yeah, they're about to the 108 detector there. We'll see if the CP gets them across. Maybe we'll get the folk out first and then follow them.

across the Factory of Dream Bay City Radio. Over. All right, ready to go. East to run around. Here we go. Venus double cross, and look crossover. At 63,001 has authority to pass into place stop location. Main 1, east one over.

0: 6887, here we go. Pulling jerk, track bolt to 1252, could do milepost 346.9, milepost 352.2. I'm the St. Croix South, BNSF. 6887 West, main limits to that red flag at 346.9. Main track 1 was up, stop, being maxed out for his speed. This is a restricted medical coming in clear.
1: 2 2 0 0 0 0 0 0 0 0 0 0 0 0 0 0 0 0 0 0 0 0 0 0 0 0 0 0 0 0 0 0 0 0 0 0 0 0 0 0 0 0 0 0 0 0 0 0 0 0 0 0 0 0 0 0 0 0 0 0 0 0 0 0 0 0 0 0 0 0 0 0 0 0 0 0 0 0 0 0 0 0 0 0 0 0 0 0 0 0 0 0 0 0 0 0 0 0 0 0 0 0 0 0 0 0 0 0 0 0 0 0 0 0 0 0 0 0 0 0 0 0 0 0 0 0 0 0 0 0 0 0 0 0 0 0 0 0 0 0 0 0 0 0 0 0 0 0 0 0 0 0 0 0 0 0 0 0 0 0 0 0 0 0 0 0 0 0 0 0 0 0 0 0 0 0 0 0 0 0 0 0 0 0 0 0 0 0 0

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ATS 4193, 4193 South SOUTH, complete by North NORTH, siding switch Harper's Ferry, on the main track using track warrant number 4014-4014 at 820-0820. KDK, is that correct, over?

approaching Monroe, next restriction 10 MBA, 239.9, 547.

confused that we're crossing across the river. 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Got the requested now, over.

0: PKC detector. Mile 2, 3, 5, point, 4, comma, 4, 6 degrees. Axles 5, 0, 0. No alarms. Length 7, 4, 6, 3. Mile 2, 3, 5, point, 4, out.
1: Five forty-seven.

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0: Byron, Davis, over.
1: 346 to south of Byron. Disconnect. Make sure the marker's working, then back up into the roundhouse at Oro. Alright, sounds good. Signal location here. Once you disconnect at Byron, signals north to the. Over.
2: Okay, red tag and then IEI on the way home, correct?
0: Up at Dump Road, 344.2, we'll be sitting on there heading west to finish cutting up into the curve. If you're not going to be a while, he'll probably just wait for you to go by and then he'll get on behind you.
2: Wisconsin Dispatcher, do you listen ready, over? They had to squeeze my late V5 before he could follow, but I should be ready for him after that, over.
3: 43, local 82, do you got a stage where you want to relay to, Edison, over?
2: Got a local control camp on west-west, over. Scratch, should be an eastbound leaving Monroe shortly, over.
0: Copy that. I'll come to you then with fuel, and then we'll just wait for Chris to get by then.
4: Tina, we're on board whenever you want us.
2: On board, setting up PTC now, over.
4: I'm done with it.
2: I'm done with this, too.
0: 0838.
2: To the light, over.
4: Okay. I thought we were just going to leave for the day together.
2: If only it was that easy.
4: Right.
2: Go ahead, over. I guess I don't know what you've got to do. If you have something quick to do, otherwise, if you wait for them, you probably will have, I would guess, half hour, 45 minutes at least behind them, over. Okay, sounds good. We'll talk after the eastbound gets by you.

Hotel Jeff, got eastbound main 2.

0: Clear for the Eastbound 2. Here we go.
1: East departing Monroe, no restrictions. Second 246, recrew out.
0: Point charge, check bulletin 1252, read mile 352.2, mile 346.9, the same correct sub, being a sub. 4221 east, main limits, and pass the red flag at 352.2, main track 2 without stopping, maxed out the red speed, and so the way restricted, men equipped, men clear, open.

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0: PKC detector. Mile 2, 3, 5, point, 4, coma, 4, 6 degrees. Axles 6, 1, 8. No alarms. Length 8, 9, 8, 7. Mile 2, 3, 5, point, 4, out.
1: Speed 820 east over detector 235.4. No defects. Second 46 out.
2: Foreman, let you copy that. They'll be all south of 103 over. Is that enough, or do you need them to keep on going? Outbound is not going to get called until about 11:30. I'll let you know. Okay,

yard, working with them, working with the foot crew. They're going to come in for the bypass. 592 is done yarding. It'll be your turn. Cars are set up. Cars are picked up.

CP detector. Mile 254.0, coma, number 2, main 48 degrees. Axle 500, no alarm. Link 7467, mile 254.0, out.

drop in. South, you're going to be on channel 1.

coming. I got 2 east and a west. For sure. Before we can even talk about at least an hour of time. We got a 547, about 35, 40 minutes out of Grand Crossing. And 2 eastbound. About an hour out. Over. The train is. Well, I guess I don't have to push him. That's good. Yeah, I can give you the 45. Alright, former William Lloyd. I got file time 613-613. In September 24th, 2024, 2026, T-Not T-6, the former William Lloyd at Grand Crossing. File time is granted. On all tracks at Grand Crossing, put yes, CGW. Over.

Dial time 613-613 on all tracks at Grand Crossing. Switch yes is okay at 859, not 859. CGW. Over. That is correct. You can take an hour there. That's enough.

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No, they unfortunately do not notify us that you guys are being paid. So understand, you are 30 miles an hour until the meet at Prairie. And I'm almost a little interested to see what that train is, because I really don't have anything close. But we'll keep an eye on you guys. Over. All right, sounds good. Yeah, I'll take a look at it, and I'll see who I need to message over. Guys, being assessed, we're cross check out. We're cross dispatching 3 Castle Radio, over.

Yeah, I've got my ski and local out there. I actually just about to give a call. I'm having a little bit of issue with the switch here at Bud. Stand by, over. Thank you. Dispatch to the ski and local, over.

you to step across the back answering Winona Radio. Over. .4221, go ahead, over. All right, sounds great. That sounds like the plan. However, I do have a couple that have to move ahead of you there. Let me double check what time everybody's on duty. But, yep, that is the plan to shuttle us out to DeSoto, over. Thank you, Venus. That's across the channel.

0: 4, Melanzo 547, watch Bounce Field roll by both sides here, Bangor East, over. You guys have a good day, Chiefs, go north.
1: Rachel CX 1070, over. Oh, are you calling me, over? Seven, that's good, no changes, over. All right, HLCX 1070, 32, I can find the Fox River, some main between Appleton and North Stroby, northward, over.

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0: All right, straight to it. All right, same location off the FW here as soon as I can, over.

0: is 4193, 4193 South, SOUTH, complete by milepost 104104, Marquette Sub on the main track, using track warrant number 4018-4018 at 909-0909. KDK, is that correct? Over.
1: 6430. Go ahead.
0: That is correct, over.
1: Just want yard limits right now and then valley.
0: Alright, copy that, thank you. For DTIY.
1: Okay, so you don't want joint, you just want 199.1 to 204?

one second here. You said on your PPC or device? Alright, here goes 199.1 to 204. And then you want to wait for the other one, or are you going to be leaving here shortly, or what you thinking? Okay, sounds good. And then where did you say you needed to go?

Alright, then get rid of that one. Alright, let's see. So you wanted box 3 from MyPlus 199.1 to MyPlus 175, is that correct? We're starting close to 175. Give me a holler and we'll get you that Fox 7 over.

PKT detector. Mile 2 2 0 0 0 0 0 0 0 0 0 0 0 0 0 0 0 0 0 0 0 0 0 0 0 0 0 0 0 0 0 0 0 0 0 0 0 0 0 0 0 0 0 0 0 0 0 0 0 0 0 0 0 0 0 0 0 0 0 0 0 0 0 0 0 0 0 0 0 0 0 0 0 0 0 0 0 0 0 0 0 0 0 0 0 0 0 0 0 0 0 0 0 0 0 0 0 0 0 0 0 0 0 0 0 0 0 0 0 0 0 0 0 0 0 0 0 0 0 0 0 0 0 0 0 0 0 0 0 0 0 0 0 0 0 0 0 0 0 0 0 0 0 0 0 0 0 0 0 0 0 0 0 0 0 0 0 0 0 0 0 0 0 0 0 0 0 0 0 0 0 0 0 0 0 0 0 0 0 0 0 0 0 0 0 0 0 0 0 0

KC Iowa, answering Marquette Tower, over. Go ahead, over. Four, over.

Tracker number 4020-4020, dated September 24th, 2026, to the foreman Kyle Lynch at Marquette. Check line 4, work between milepost 104-104 Marquette sub to milepost 106-106 Marquette sub on the main track. Track warrant number 4020-4020, total lines checked 1, line number 4, dispatcher KDK, over.

Track line number 4020-4020, total lines check 1. Line number 4, okay at 919-0919. Dispatcher KDK, over. That is correct, over.

did at the show. I've got a very short on time, 255 coming over. Perfect. Thank you, Mr.

Alright, you got 7557. Gonna see a southbound come down here. We'll follow him. After this, northbound clears. That's right. That's 12 minutes.

Gates River Dispatch is on the Madeira West Tower, over. 547, you're on hold. You're going to meet a 528, possibly an 853 there at La Crosse. There's two, well, one now that still has to come up off the Waseca sub before you can take your train in. So it's going to be slow going trying to get to Tower 2K. Over. You're welcome. CDK's the room, Dispatcher. CDK's the room, Dispatcher, Wabashaw Tower.

dispatcher, 43, EP2172, what's your location? Alright, thank you. Zero, over.

11 at the west WSTR 6 Wapata. Escort to open up this is main track. Behind 886-8816 CAS. Who is at Wapata?

0: Using A2, okay to go south out of the material track. South of the yard, A2 south.
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0: going on because I've got a train to Ajax that's going to come down to Hershey to meet this local, more than likely, or meet him at Double Track. Over. And the local's got to run around as well, so be pretty quick here. Over. Local, do you guys run around right away, or do you got work to do before that?
1: GTW-4933.
0: Hey, local, do you guys got work right away, or do you run around right away? Over.
1: GTW-4933 South, authority for your stuff. Move Nina Siding between Nina North and Nina South. Lock and protection established. Over. That's correct. Over.

10-15, over. South. Come on, go ahead. All right, TVO 6699, so it's good for your train, no changes there. Notification off the marsh line, helper's already attached, debris.

All right, T-Train, are you restricted to 50 also? Copy that, yep. Good to know, T-Train. Here we go. All right, signal location. All right.

Reverse on the left, okay, reverse on the left, thank you.

west, all signal indication, FC 1 Cincinnati. Over to the

That is all correct. Let me know when you get all west of South Bay on the main. Okay.

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Stop and get us at 7911 at CP 2001 has authority to pass signal display and stop indication. 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

Lloyd, not protecting anyone within limited file time. 613-613 on all tracks at Grand Crossing. Good shift. So they release at 959-959-CGW. Over. That is all correct, over. Thank you. Indication of the staff room.

WTKC Iowa answering Marquette Tower, over. Okay, stand by. You can't go because the block goes up to X, the milepost, CP 90, and so we're checking on that for you. Wow.

Excuse Shuttle Crossing La Crosse, over. Desi 911 got your request in now. Looks like CP is running some traffic, over.

0: Navigation room is there from the Dewey West Tower. UP 9049, you have authority on the Crescent Yardo. No, I have those. Over. Oh, okay. All right, I'll let you know. Thank you. Okay, got 1400 gas. All right. Copy that. Keep going, take a good breath with them. Thank you. That's it.
1: 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Sweet Mileplus 156, 156, and Mileplus 149, 149. 30S2 2W box is marked 2TWO 80 at HD.

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1: RTC to Crystal. 11 o'clock, down to 156. Okay. Yeah, you want to do that on a computer or you want to do it on the radio? Yeah, roger that. All right, sounds good. No problem. This is 13 homeowner 2.

Alphabet 5288. So you're west of Tower CK on the main road. And I'll switch to San Luis College to line lock check to main line moving. Let's block the river sort of. Alright, you go signal indication and then let me know when y'all clear the main. Okay. I think you need more work to do. You need to get back down to the front. All right, I'll stand by over.

0: three of them. Yeah, let's get that for you. Goodbye. Showing you running 3-7 with the first, second, and the rear.
1: That other local can come in, or what? Is that what you do?
2: Yeah, you can make it join.
1: Hey, do you want PC or Zebra?
2: PC.
1: Alright, sounds good. And you said 175, 170, correct?
2: That's correct.
1: Got it in there, man. Thanks.

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1: It's definitely going on. I need to stop for that.

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1: I'll correct those.

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Let me know when you're clear, please, over. All correct, over. So your work, is it blocking coming in and out of for the Marquette level?

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Over. I have to talk to you there when I get closer. Yeah, go ahead.

guys to rescue J-20 again today, either at Don Howard or River Junction West. Well, 30 of them, and they're still at Winona. Over. Okay, back up. They're over by the UP. Over. Oh, okay. I'll be right over. Yeah, I think Tracy should be doing it. All right, thank you. Pressure up.

Yeah, they're still blocked by these planes. They're still blocked by these planes.

Venus Alpha Process, Sassy and Frank Galena Junction, or Winona Radio over. Alright, sounds good. On, ready to roll. Got some maintenance coming around you there, and a westbounder coming on one that after everybody meets, we will start you guys that way. Thank you. Venus Alpha Process, Sassy and Frank Galena.

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I got a train coming through Yukon that needs to get to Adams. How are we looking at clearing up somewhere for them?

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1: I'll get you a warrant set up there. Thank you.
0: Creep and I will come.
1: And did you want us to advise or Zebra? Or Zebra or PC?
0: What's that? Oh?
2: Yeah, they'll spread out over 100 miles.

0: Max 43 out.
1: Just looking at that, coming at you.
2: No, you're fine, I...

0: KC, Wisconsin, the spot CP 8804, over.
1: You're slipping the car issues.
0: I got a westbound is going to meet you on double track. He should be hitting Raymore right about 11:20, 11:25, if you want to pace yourself up there, over.
2: Westbounder meeting in double track, 11:20, 25 there, Raymore. Pace yourself.
0: That's correct, thanks. And then Cheryl said that leaders got a little bit less. That one might need a splash at Portage, but the DP should be good, over.
2: Yeah, correct, over.
0: Okay. Sounds good. I've got the outbound getting called for 1300.
2: 1300 is all
0: right. Give this petrol. 8 6 0 5 9 degrees.
3: Apple 3 8 2. 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

0: with me?
1: And 15 home, Woodle.
2: South,
1: B790, go ahead, over. All right, DPU is set out, coming off the FW, and help for that valley, I guess, here, over. All right, same location as soon as... Flight engine gets in, and we'll go out and wait here.

0: Yeah.
1: Radio.
2: No, hold it, Conoco. Stand by on it. Student over there, just other staff had to be relieved. So stand by over. Let me get her over.
1: Okay, they got one on the diamond now, and play they have them.
3: Over left for the 528 eastbound. That's a roll by here, Bangor East. Over.
1: On the all correct. And you, what place you guys got for sale?
4: Go ahead. Copy that. CNS 12, home on out.
1: What you got in route today? Over.
0: All right, Bobby, you want me to go out, close it, and cut it here? Okay.
1: Got to pick up a Prairie, and then Blanding if you flip, see how the day goes, is that correct though? Oh, so Robbie, give it Robbie as well. Alright, sounds good. Yeah, as soon as the diamond clears up the case, you guys pulling off out of the yard, is that correct though? Sounds good. Communication. BNSF across the English Metro.
0: Iron Oak, they're all yours. Oh, I thought maybe they were still on here. I was just letting them know they could grab them.
5: Well, if it's not a work for her, we can call them on Sunday or Monday or whatever it is. I don't want to do it today.
2: Go ahead, over. 22, 23, 20, I'll clear across I-6 line, left check for the side. Over.

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All clear of good view. I'll spec you out to follow 576 out of Tower 2 Bay. Over.

0: 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Did they get back to you there? Over?
1: 3 West Monroe, next restriction 279.9541.
0: Okay, understood. Thank you.

EKC detector. Mile 2, 3, 5.4, 6, 0 degrees. Axles 3, 8, 2. No alarms. Length 5, 6, 8, 3. Mile 2, 3.

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CP detector. Mile 254.0, coma, number 2, name 60 degrees. Actual 404, no alarm. Link 6050, mile 254.0, out.

0: CT detected. Mile 254.0, coma number 1, name 65 degrees. Axle 382, no alarm. Link 5653, mile 254.0, out.
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1: Alright, Oxford Lifestyle here, just gonna have to get an authority cleared up. We've got some time now, I can let you know if, when something gets close. If I need you to clear, if that works, over.
2: Between Dunhower and River Junction West, I gotta talk to the crew here, over.
1: That's great. Seeing this ball moment, narrow, over.
2: I can make it, over.
1: Can we clear up, over? Right, see that 12 homing up.

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71-29 West, Ridge, Captain. Point charge, Grant Bolton, 1252, level 346.9, level 352.2, on St. Croix, South, EMSF. 71-29 West, in the limits, pass the red flag at 346.9. Main track 2 is unstopping, that's up there at speed, and that's otherwise restricted to equipment and clear over.

couple pictures wide and locked for main number 19673, locked and clear. Thank you.

0: 31, let's hit Mark Henry, over.
1: Yeah, Bobby, I made a mistake. It looks like the 11 through 15 are North Platte as well. Over.
0: UPA 498, over.
1: RDX 294, and then there's like five of them there.
2: Yep, I got that, Jeff.
0: Alright,
2: I'll put those
0: on the tail. Ajax and Hershey on main track. We'll
3: do the list check.
1: Roger, thank you.
4: Okay. You gonna get them at Don Howard West, Shadow? Alright, I'll let them know.

Roger, 43, EP 48090. Yeah, I'm going to go ahead and send you a box 7 here, Hershey to Ajax, joint with that Coltrane, and we'll have to give him some help over it.

8834, working Tunnel City, North Division 528 up.

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0: Is this a van back to St. Paul, correct?
1: Over.

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Yeah, but it was everything was running for it. Okay. All right, Wes, and the signal you're working on, I suspect was probably clear, correct, Or? All right, one last one. You didn't get any excessive wheel flip alarms or anything, did you?

Cessna, step across the Southeast Green Genoa, radio over. Go ahead, over.

0: Robbie, no Prairie, and then you guys possibly still that work at Blandy, is that correct?
1: CNS 13, home at RQC. Three lights in the clear, Marshall. DR clear the Marshall control siding, switch is normal.
0: Short timer's coming west right now. The train's tight on ahead of you there, main two, but as soon as the BNSF 7763 gets by you,

0: dispatcher 43, 71 local, over. 72 coming. They said they can get in the Clear Valley. Can you as well look for this northbound train coming up on Maryland, over?
1: Yeah, we should be back in time. We're going down Smarts right now, so we're working between the two industries that we got. So, switch is open, but we should be back that way to get some stuff back.
0: Alright, so you should be able to get them through, correct?
1: Yeah.
0: Sounds good. I'll get a call out on them. Thank you.

Yeah, I got the Black River coming down, so stay on the main line, please. Over. Alright, well, I'm bringing the train in there, so are you going to be able to clear from the siding then? Over. Alright, resend the request, over.

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over. 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
1: Detector, mile 235.4, coma 6.3 degrees, axles 404, no alarms, length.

0: 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Over.
1: CP detected. Mile 25440, coma, number 2, name 63 degrees. Patrol 468, no alarm. Link 6241, mile 25440, out.
0: I'll crack down the repeat, and whenever you're ready to copy, be all together. Hold-

0: If we need to change it, we will. 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CN Canadian National 2758-2758 East, DST. Mile post 163-163. Fox 2, TWO, proceed for mile post 163-163.
1: 2-1. Once I get by, you can...

let's do that. Copy that. You're meeting 576 there at River Junction West. Then you'll go into siding at Dunn Tower to meet J20. 541 will go by you over to Homer for Amtrak. So you'll be at Dunn Tower for a bit. That is correct. Over.

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1: Alright, 170, 175, joint with them, and device up. They have 70. They have 70 or 75. Joint. Over. All right. What's your zebra number? Over.
2: 62 Grand Crossing, sighting possible flight 1209 CCW. Over. All correct, over. Thank you. 50 KC River Dispatcher to 541, NS 1033 West.
1: And if you guys, I already told the other local, but if you guys could both clear up that valley so I could get this other train through. What?
3: That's all
1: we
3: have. We're figuring out the plan. The sucky part is we got to almost be right at the top of 71. We can reach the radio to come up with a plan. We can talk to them. We'll figure something out.
1: We've got a pretty good man. Watch out.

That is all correct. Show hand to the track bulletin number N 6658, 6658. The okay time is 12:11. 1211 CGW. Over. That is all correct. 547 is going to meet J20 at Dunhouse. 547 is going to hold the site at Dunhouse for Amtrak. You'll go by 547 there at Dunhouse over to Homer to meet number 8. Over. Correct. Just going through this background.

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Yeah.

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1: What I was thinking too.
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0: All right, and then I know that you guys had said you were going to talk to the train master. I also got an updated yard plan as far as your work information. Sounds like we are going to be leaving that train there and going in 2 to 3 to 11. Are you guys aware of all of that? Over. Here we go. Thank you.
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0: I'm up there doing air though.
1: I can kind of hear something, but 72, you got permission and join limits.
2: This one better, Andy?

Alright, yeah, give it a shot, see what happens, and then there's a chance we'll have to check out that 7332, our first possible chance to make sure that it's running and everything, because it's showing no loading for the entire tape, over.

0: Yeah.
1: Alright, that sounds good. Yeah, just make sure that you maintain that. If at any point that comes into question, we stop the whole move and start tying it down. Over.

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1: Okay to cut him in, Bobby.
2: Communication with dispatches on the Madeira West Tower, over. 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

0: you've been reaching on this chat, on this radio.
1: There's on ahead when I get there, 71.
0: You're welcome. Petra.

Fabulous.

Bye now.

0: able to get a hold of 72 yet? I know they're...
1: 72, if you can copy us, you got permission to join limits with 71.
2: 72 has permission with 71. Can you hear me now, Andrew?
0: Did you hear me at all?
1: Yeah, kind of. You're broke up, Eric, but yeah, join limits. We're down on the Camp Douglas. Any no restrictions? 830.
3: Right, this one any better?

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going to step across the statute at the 5787 number. Hey, we're going to have your crew, your outbound meet you guys there at the Goose. CP's got Amtrak coming in. I'm just not confident we're going to be able to get across before hours of service over.

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2: Hey UP, you got a copy? 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Yep, that is correct. Copy that. He's running down there now to shout it.
1: Okay, I will give a holler.
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crossover. 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It looks like they got the Amtrak coming over.

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RP and over.

Sonic 1247, 1247, Austin.

CPKC detector. Mile 2, 3, 5, point, 4, comma, 6, 5 degrees. Axles 4, 6, 8. No alarms. Length 6, 1, 9, 1. Mile 2, 3, 5, point, 4. Out.

So basically none of the units were loading. The second one and the dupe were not loading. The other two were loading. And now the three are loading, but the dupe is not loading, so the inbound is going to look at a Hershey on the...

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1: 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That's funny.
0: Yep, I can get you guys talked by here. Stand by one.
1: We're going to be shoving over that way here shortly.

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0: started. I'm still waiting to hear from the Grand Forks there. Over.
1: Cinda 13 RTC. Which is normal CN 8322, 8322 East, clear track authority 7078.
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Okay, are you thinking you're going to be there for the sand stream? Or you just have a bunch of work? Or?

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All right, we're going to keep you going towards Rapids. Could you let me know when you clear 149? We'll get you a new one then. You clear that now? Over. All right, copy them.

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1: And the KPS 39 of 30 open up our side cross side to West Flag Ridge. 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
1: Yes, 8078, we're at 167, looking for some more authority if you got it, over.
0: Don't have it just yet. Locals at Valley, over. You said you're shoving it, over. It looks like 72 clear, waiting for 71 to get out of your way here, and I'll get you through.
1: Alright, we'll be waiting, thank you.
2: Hey, are you guys qualified to point, over? 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

all the way to 21, into 21 there, Bobby. Just going to stop and get that main line back and then clear for these guys, or what's your plan?

0: enjoy a stop and in the clear and get the switch right now.
1: Yeah, first. 2 2 0 0 6 6 degrees.

2024, 2026. I believe that QMI needs 33 days.

0: Yeah, we can start that while we wait for him. I got to stop the release verbally. Dispatcher, UP 3890, got strike one number 98-96, release verbally when you're ready, over.
1: We'll put in that request that Amtrak's getting closer now, over.
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0: Alright, UP 3890, reporting clear limits, track one number 98-96, box 7, work between miles 175, miles 170, main track out to the subdivision. That's boarded clear by engineer Doning, all crew members, be over.
2: 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JJM Doning, over.
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2: 7.
0: Alright, new leader will be the 2196, whenever you want to send us one from Valley in a box 3, you'll be fine behind the ethanol.
2: Box 3, Valley, behind the ethanol, did you already switch it in with PTC?
0: I did, over.
2: Okay, yep, should be good, won't stand by, I'll take it over.

0: Ready, 71.
1: Roger, 43, NS 8078, over.
0: 8078, over.
1: What's your mile post to get over?
0: Mile post 169, over.
1: That sounds good. Coming at you, 170.
0: You said you got one coming at us, and then what's the landing instructions when we get to Adams, over?

0: 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Apple 10 to 24 north on the clear, over.
1: So let's stand by.

0: anymore?
1: That's not straight. I'm on a box 1.1. I just stay here and send you another one with a box 9 on it. Over.

0: So with Tony, you guys got a warrant, right?
1: Yeah, I got it. Yeah, we're at least good to 199 on a warrant. He said he was going to box warn us with one of them. He hasn't done it yet.
0: Yes, and probably your one in Adams.
1: We're screaming towards you, and we're the NSA 078 for what it's worth.

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1: Yeah, I'll try this again.
0: What are you pushing?
1: I started doing that, it didn't.
0: Straight out.

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0: got maybe 10 shorties here. 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
1: Ready to head east off the ice house. I should be getting that light here after one gets by over.
2: Oh, it's the same. Just pull whatever you want.

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1: Dispatcher UP 2234, job 72 over.
0: Right over.
1: TCS 9373, good show, good to UP 2234 over.
0: What was the TCS number over?
1: 9373.
0: 9373 shows 2234 over.
1: 9373 good to UP 2234. Alright, ethanol train just went by, so we're in the siding here at Valley. We do need to duck in at 926 up at Poker to pick up the cars we've had. Looking for a warrant from Valley Headlands over.

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1: 9373.
0: 9373 shows 2234 over.
1: 9373, good to be 2234. Alright, ethanol train just went by, so we're in the siding here at Valley. We do need to duck in at 9, back in at 926 up at Poker to pick up the cars we said. Looking for a warrant for Valley headlights over.
2: Dispatcher to Bear over.
0: Valley to head west. You say box 3 of Valley to head west, over.
1: Box 3 from Valley head west would be just fine, over.
2: Across dispatch to Barrera, over. I've got a couple that need to meet right in those blocks. If you can clear up, we'll keep you rolling. Main 2, eastbound, over. I will have 2. I got to meet the Z and the stack train there. But after that stack train clears that block, I'm good for you to get back on there. Main 2, head east, over.
0: Valley to Rodell, coming at you.
1: Okay, report, and then, like I said, duck in at 926, and then back out at 926, over.
0: You mean in at 927 or in at 926 and back out at 926?
1: No, we'll have to back in at 926, grab and go out at 926, over.
0: Right, sounds good. I'll get you stacked, over.
1: All right, appreciate it. Thanks. Here we go.
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less than 12, over. Alright, so siding to siding, signal indication, block protection provided. 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

0: Yeah, driver's side, 1400. Parsons is the driver's name, over.
1: Wonderful, all right, thank you, over.
0: Yes, sir.
1: 71 dispatcher, over.

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1: Ash 43 over.
2: Dispatch, NS 8078. I just wanted to double check, make sure that cab order was put in and there's a driver assigned.
1: 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Stand by.

Just a box 3, over.

0: Got it, thank you.
1: I can just say 20 out behind 8. All right, we'll talk. Thank you. 50K3 of the staff at KCS 3910. Turn you all east of Grand Crossing on the Madeira side. Over.
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Thank you.

East Sunnyside Valley Line Lock Maintenance Siding. 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

1, on the OT while we double up. Yeah, it's there, but it lost me.

0: step across and across over. All right, after stopping DNSF 7381 at TV 3001, has authority to pass through the plane stop indication. Main 1 east for direction over.
1: And now.
0: That is all correct, thank you.

Thank you, Robin. You're welcome. AWCO, go ahead.

0: right, we're just going out to the Madera siding to follow Amtrak OC-40. Open up, so right now 1340 is about 5 minutes out of downtown. Over. I mean, unless you get the, I mean, it just depends on how the bridge closes up here. Over. Mississippi, over. Less than a minute, okay. We're going to start you out J20 near once the bridge closes. Over.
1: 430.
0: That's right.

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0: 43 over.
1: 52 west, over. If I kept you rolling up to double track to meet Amtrak, what time do you think you'd get to Raymore? Over.
0: Now you're joined with the LCA 44. Between 202 and 204, over.
1: Roger. I love FTO. Have I ever told you that ever?
2: You know, I don't think that is a good thing. I just love FTO.
0: That's coming to me, you, and they'll take the pass. Over.
1: 75. Do you think that's too optimistic? Over.
2: 1335 or 14?
1: 1435.
2: Roughly half hour, something like a half hour.
0: Over.
1: I'm just gonna, you know, plead my case and see what they tell me to do.
2: Okay. No, I'm sorry, I can't tell you 14. I despise FTO, so I, you know, honestly, yeah, it's offensive.
1: Okay. Yep. Sounds good. I'll let you know here in just a minute.

0: 255. 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
1: Okay, thanks, you know,
0: Now we shipped him out of here, over.
1: Oh, he was that.

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Push it one more time.

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Yeah, well, we can keep trying. 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

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Oh, yeah, it's finally back with us. We're all good. Oh, we got emergency comm again, so we're good. Yeah, I don't know. All the low battery, all that cleared out here finally, and it came back emergency enabled. So everything's good on my end.

0: across dispatch unit, this is 7381 East, over. Hey, sorry guys, I've been making a few phone calls. Are you guys ready to roll to southbound, over?
1: Hey, my conductor clears all back, good for Andy, here we go.

0: I sure have a good rest of your day.
1: See the entire way, and who knows what else it's going to do, so. All right, they're heading that direction. If Chief wants to do something different, I'll let you know.
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1: All right, yeah, I'll go have a conversation. If we need to do something different, I'll let you know. All right, thanks. See, an 8927 U763, you copy any of that? Northbound ahead at Rocky, we're going to wait for a Carmen, change out the EOT.
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0: 1627-58, I'll correct down the repeat. And just let me know when you guys get a route through. Over. No. Well, I gave that to the yard, but...
1: Two, three, 5.4, 6.5 degrees. Axles, 4, 5, 6. No alarms. Length, 6.241. Mile, 2, 3, 5.4. Out.
2: CBA 7 to the new west, 30 detector, 235.4, no defects. 2, 5.
0: You still showing that? Okay, 8071 was voided at 1150, 1150 DJR. For 8071, I'll correct you.

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CP detector. Mile 254 point 0 coma number 2 main 66 degrees. Actual 48 no alarm. Link 993 mile 254 point 0 out.

0: 13 home at RCCO. Highway G, okay, here we go. Highway G.
1: State East approaching Tunnel City, no further tow mile restrictions.
2: Alright, signal location Eastman, Hedron would be behind that HWCO that's holding that Madary. Waiting on Amtrak to go by, over. That's

Okay, but did the leader shut down over? Alright, leader's out of gas. Where are you at? Are you in between switches, or are we at for running stuff around you here, over?

Okay. Yeah, I've got the 71 coming in behind you, and I got a Weston that needs to get in the south track. Over. All right. There's nobody, no managers there. Is that correct, over? All right. Thank you. See what I can get going on here, over.

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2: Make sure you just get Chicago people.
0: Correct, yeah, they're going 30 mph, mile post 218, 217, over.
2: Alright, MTAC 8, okay to depart, delayed in the block.
1: Okay, depart, tell them delayed in the block, here we go.
0: Well, let me talk to them. I don't know how they're doing on power on the hill and everything. Are you going to drop signals on, over?
2: 41-43, over.

right, let me talk to him first. Over. How long is your move going to take, over? 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

0: That your leader was a 5819. After stopping, BNSF 5819 at Sullivan has authority to pass signal displaying stop indication from yard track 2 to main 1. Over.
1: It is a clear. I'm on roll west and over there. Tell my restrictions.
0: All correct. Over.

0: 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We're not on radio.
1: Did you look good, Marker and Plates? Have a good day.
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0: 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Mile 2, 3, 5, point, 4, coma, 6, 4 degrees. Axles 4, 8. No alarms. Length 9, 9, 6. Mile 2, 3, 5, point, 4. 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

0: I will try and get him to talk to me. Oh.
1: TV 9371, all west of Elizabeth on the main, over. Alright, I'll get you light in, let me know when you're clear, over.
2: Tractor 42 69.0 D sector for Kerfanger. Thomas up instruction.

0: CPKC Wisconsin Dispatcher, KCS 3910. I am going to have you guys head into the service track there at Sparta. 255 is coming west. I'm not sure what Josh is going to want to do with you when he gets in, but I'm going to leave him options over. That's right. Do you guys have any idea what the plan is for this train when it gets to Portage?
1: Not a clue. They gave us

0: 943, listen. Right over. Okay.
1: Yeah, I just saw that note as well, over.
0: All right, like I said, for now, I'll just make sure we're able to get this west and in and out of town and the 71 in and behind you, and I guess from there it'll probably be a little quieter after that, over.

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1: Are you P4809 yet, or are you still waiting on them? Over.
0: Okay.
1: I'm just getting here. Alright, so you're out there.

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0: That sounds like kind of answer my question, I guess. You guys are going to get a T right there.
1: Yeah, hello.
0: All right, it's 1608763, seeing 8920. Like to switch up your route there, South CO, for far enough out.
1: All right, well, will you need any additional authority to complete that move? Over. Authority behind your train to complete that move. Being at 5819, you have permission to utilize rule 656 in between milepost 303.0, and you said 306.0, correct? All right, all correct. Here we go. Over. Correct. Just let me know when you're all done with that. Over.

And 5819, is this still the 834 relief crew that's on this over? Okay, copy that. Once you're done putting this all back together, I'm going to have you guys rescue one that's dying at the over.

0: 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Mile 25440, coma, number 2, main 65 degrees. Actual 24, no alarm. Link 471, mile 254.0, out.
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843-NS-8078, over. 3 motors, is that what you have, over? Alright, is there, you're not, when I pull it up, I show a DPU, do you not have a DPU, you just got two on the head, over? Okay, so the NS-8078 you're saying is zero, the NS-1086 you think is about 500, over? We're not sure on the DPU, over. Okay, what are we going to have, maybe 71, take a look there, over.

Yeah, I guess at some point if you're able to let us know that, over. Copy. All right, thank you. Stay strong.

0: Lacrosse Dispatch, 5893, reach out 71 over.
1: Yeah, it's going to get a little crowded there at Adams. So, 202, is that all you guys need? Do you need more than 202 over?
0: On that yard leaf still, are you guys all back between Sullivan and CP?
1: 202 far enough for you guys or not? Over?
2: Yeah, 202 will be fine. We're coming in the west end of the yard. So.
1: Okay, just wanted to make sure, I guess, four trains there with warrants, so I don't think it'll let me do that many. All right, I'm going to give you 202 and we'll go from there.
2: All right, 202, 201 for that matter will get us in if you want to go that short, but 202 will definitely get us in the west end.
0: Might have to walk it, copy that, over.
1: You'll be joining with the NS-8078, they're going to be the ones on the main out of gas, and then I'll probably end up joining the west end up with you here shortly. They'll be going into the pass, over.
2: Understood, over.
0: Yeah.
1: The Trump.
0: Yep, that was why I was getting all that stuff back from you, so I could take down blocking. That looks like the outbound's on. Over.
3: CS-3910 East, restricting Sparta West, that's where you're moving to about top half range vision out.
0: Being at the Lacrosse Dispatch, 7753. I'm not sure how much of that you heard. Any chance you could pick up the conductor on main one there and help him roll by a train there? He's going to be at Shams over. Alright, copies that. Here comes life for you. Over.
1: UP Mechanical, UP, or NS 8078.
0: Got it, over. Thanks, guys. Lacrosse Dispatch.
1: UP Mechanical, NS 8078.

UP Mechanical, NS 8078. Hey, got a ticket here that you're out of fuel.

0: view.
1: 220, make track. 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It's showing that your DP is 3900 on it. Your leader completely shut down for running out of fuel, or is just almost gonna?

Alright. 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Alright, copy that.

0: Lacrosse Dispatch, BNSS 7753 over. Hey, I can engineer comply with signal change to stop at CP 3072, main 2 over. Copy that. Understand, engineer. Can't comply. Super change stop. Main 2, CP 3072. Approach. Okay. As soon as I do, I will get you back going over. Alright, thanks, guys. I'll cross the batch.
1: Eyeball, I'm track 1340, delayed in the block.
2: Roger that, Amtrak 1340, eyeballs, according to Tolman, delayed in the block.

LaCrosse Dispatch 5819 over. You did say the air was not recovering, correct? Over. All right, copy that. Over.

0: 1440 clear, Monroe West.
1: We'll cross dispatch, 7454 over. Yeah, just seeing how long until you guys are ready to head out of there, over. All right, you are ready to go from the ice house. Here we go, signal indication, over.

0: 7, 40 for the nerd.
1: 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Appreciate the robot. Thanks, guys.
0: Nice 42. 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
1: I-68 Dispatch, over.
0: That over.
1: Sure you can hear. Got a lot of my second engine shut down. I walked back, trying to get it running again. Old battery charge on it. What the handle says. I was saying that Eagle Dock, it won't pull through. I don't know if he has it or show. If there's anything else I can do, I'm just going to get the battery dead. Nothing else much other than the jump loop.
0: All right, I'll try to reach out to them and have them get in touch with you so we can say we tried everything, over.
1: Correct. And then with that, multiple 100 cars in the city, I don't know if that's making it dead now.
0: I doubt it, but at least we hurried up and got the power out here, over.
1: All right, no, I thought I'd give you a call. I'll still continue to troubleshoot. I'll be monitoring 94 if I can.
0: All right, but I'll reach out to mechanical there.
1: All right, if you could give a call, like I said, for whatever reason, it won't come through on my end, but I'll try to get it.
0: All right, sounds good. Thank you.
2: That's fine. And the belt.
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4: Amtrak 1340, 235.4, no defects, over.
5: On the Northtown Beer Field. Good afternoon, sir. Got a page that you're in emergency there.
6: 33, stop the case. Sent up the flood.
5: Is your air trying to recover there? Okay, I'll be on the radio to power out and let me know what's going on there.

0: We got bells up there, John.
1: Okay, it stopped.
0: It did stop.
1: Yep, that's correct.
2: Jason Mechanical responding, over.
0: I-68, you canceled.
2: I do for you.
0: I'm assuming I know the answer, but I'm calling you just to cover my bases. The second engine, NS-9854, engine shut down, got back up after we were doing a rollback here. We got some alarm bells. I started up the leader, didn't maybe a second one start back up. I walked back, wasn't running, tried to start it manually here inside the cab. The DIN panel shows the engine not running. I'll hit show more.
2: And how did you try starting the unit over?
0: The button on the back wall here.

0: the unit number one more time.
1: 9854. An NS will do.
0: That should have a start station in the back. There shouldn't be a button in the cab on that unit.
1: All right, maybe I'm putting the wrong thing here. I'm newer, so let me open up the cabin doors and open it.
0: That's what you need to do. The stop-start isolate switch, put it in start on the back wall. This is on the NS engine itself.
1: Correct. I've got it start right now.
0: It has a screen on the back wall, the DID panel, correct?
1: Correct. Right now it shows engine not running.
2: Set 50 west, departing Monroe West, extraction 10 mph, Grand Crossing, 255 up.
0: About, I don't know, 4 feet past the steps. Open that up. You're going to prime it for 30 seconds. Well, let's say 20 seconds. And then hold it in the start position for 20 seconds, over.
1: All right, I will get a shot. KC, your river dispatcher, Mary West, are over. 72, go ahead.
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Alright, is that your train out there now, Benoit? 572 with CP 2320, authority on the lacrosse siding, block 5 for your work. Is correct, over.

0: But if yes, he'll probably be following the 1333, I don't know, say 1630, 1645, somewhere around there.
1: Y'all have a good one, over.

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2: 8WTO dispatcher over.
3: Hello.
2: Where we're going, if we're going to be here for a little bit over.
3: A little bit. I got 255 coming up Tunnel City. They'll be coming out one main so I can run Amtrak down two. So I got to get to 255 by you, and then we'll get you going easterly over.
2: All right, sounds good for you.
3: Sure, thank you.
4: You know what I see here?

0: 558, where's that motor again?
1: Alrighty, over. So you did. Did mechanical come talk at you?
2: Yep. Yep. They gave me a shell.
1: Okay. Yeah, we'll go west with some blocks here. You want to go right in the east end, or how do you want to handle that up at the old Funnel City Raymore situation, Art?
2: You know if there's cars on interest?
1: Should not be, Art. Well, 255 is going through Funnel City right now. I'm going to give him a shout out and take a peek. Get right back to you. But single indication blocks in the meantime, over. Okay, Scott Badger, 255, do me a favor, take a peek at A and let me know if that's clear there at Funnel City.
0: K-Time 1535-1535 MLF. Over. That is correct.
1: TVK, Scott's Badger. 255 should be 8752 West. TVK, Scott's Badger. 255 should be 8752 West. Alright, we'll go to one main Amtrak. We'll come by on two of them. We'll follow them. And I don't know if you heard me. Can you take a peek at A-Track on your way through there? Should be clear. I just want to verify. Over.
3: Alright, we'll feed Amtrak on Double Main. And, yeah, we'll look at A-Track. We are going through the tunnel.
1: No problem. Appreciate it. Look.

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1: EKC to 5.5 degrees. 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No alarms. 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Mile 2-3-5.4 out.
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5: That is correct, thank you. 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
0: Which drug's staying there, Hiawatha, over. There, shift.
8: Okay, so you guys never came apart, just the hose is up. 14340 is the new GTB number. Double check their limits and everything, make sure nothing went weird once we reset these, over.
5: I'll be monitoring how we're out if you need me to get mechanical off for you.
8: Sounds good. Like I said, if there are any issues at all, just let me know, and hopefully that'll get you moving again.

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1: Roger, I'm Jack 1333, departing Soma, clear.
2: The door is closed, the compressor room, nothing else is open.
3: That is good.
1: T-Y.
0: Still, how far back was it over?

0: Roger. Is there anywhere I can give the conductor a ride to that end, or is it kind of no man's land there, over? Roger that. I'll kind of stick by just in case you guys need me.
1: Thanks for getting that door, Jared.
0: No problem.
1: I didn't hear you really. I didn't somehow turned on my radio. I didn't even know.

Santa Sepulveda Road from Bandit Set 5819. Getting a gun alert. We had a UDE, air is not recovering. Check and make sure everything's alright. No air hoses, no transfer person, anything like that.

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Try to see the information. I'll go ahead and get close up. Yeah, take me as a pop disc now.

0: P9371 West, approaching Monora East, no further restrictions, I-68 out.
1: CPKC detector, mile 235.4, comma 6.5 degrees, axles 1-2, no alarms, length 1-4-7. Mile 235.4 out.
0: CP9371 West, over detector 235.4, no defect. I-68 out.

0: Lacrosse, this is Lacrosse Radio, over. Alright, train's back together, problems are sorted out, correct, over. What did it end up being, just an air hose or something?
1: F-546, you call. I did. Sorry, just to give you a bigger heads up. Holder, Madary, CM track 1333, and then spoke to Banger. I think 255 will be in the siding there for you. Over.
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0: CT detected. Mile 2 5 4 point 0. Coma number 2. Main 5 degrees. Platform 2 0. No alarm. Link 375. Mile 2 5 4 point 0. Out.
1: Temtrack 1333 over detector 254.0. No defects. Station 4 for Sparta. We got

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Hey guys, just want to check. I got a Form A between 296.1 to 296.5. Are you all out of those limits if I place a tag?

0: CT detector. Mile 254.0. Coma number 1. Main 68 degrees. Axle 456. No alarm. Link 6314. Mile 254.0. Out.
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Lacrosse Dispatch. Lacrosse Radio. Over. Yeah, go ahead. Over. Now we're going to get you in now that everything's moving. Over.

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0: 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I-68, TV 9371 West, over.
1: 9371, all west of Raymore East on A track.
0: West Raymore East on A. Thanks. You going to need headroom or anything anytime in the immediate future, over?
1: Not in the immediate. We should, keyword should, be okay to do our double without it, but I'll let you know if we need it.
0: Alright, I gotta get the WTO by, and then we'll see where other things are. Okay.
1: Roger, we should only need to come out at proper, when we run around it, but I guess we'll let you know if we need it.
0: Alright, thank you. Katie's Wisconsin, bye, Joe. Okay, Wisconsin, Patrick, 285, duck in at Bangor for a 546, and then get you for lacrosse.
2: All right, 546, then that's lacrosse.

0: CP detector. Mile 254.0, coma number 1, main 68 degrees. Axle 90, no alarm. Link 967, mile 254.0, out.
1: You guys get off top of the cross, excuse me, shouts. I gotta slow to give you in one to cancel.

0: right between mileposts 293.8, 293.8, and mile there at 64.5 on the river sub.
1: Yeah, go ahead over.
2: Alright, on board, ready to head in the seat, what you can, over.
0: One, over.
3: Just confirming, you guys are DPU'd and all fuel looks good, is that correct, over?
2: We are DPU and fuel, over.
3: Okay, have you talked to the CN at all? Are you able to talk to him there before we blast off or not, over?
2: He's expected, that's over.
3: Alright, you have talked to him and he's expected you. Did he say what time he'd be able to bring you up? Is there a local involved at all, over?
2: Not to my knowledge, he was ready and had a spot for us at West.
3: Alright, understood. GP 8763, you've got your joint warrant there, 199204. Still showing that valid, and one to Nacita to clear the main. UP 8763, is that all correct, over?
2: That'll work with us. Here we go, we'll talk to you a little bit. I guess 2 hours, have a camp there northwest work, come back.
3: Couple hours on the van. Alright, thank you.
0: EAB, over. It is all correct. DC River is Metro.
4: Alright, after stopping, I'm being at the 5819, has authority to pass this pass signal displaying stop CP 3001, main two, eastbound over. That is all correct, over.
5: 8721. Verge to approach Bangor East. Secret South Bangor West. Not a bad
4: case. That didn't happen. Copy that, I appreciate it. Across the batch. Go ahead, over.

our new GTB is 14490. Just double check to make sure all those limits are good for you. Over. Yeah, pretty much. Just shy of it. 269.67. Over.

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Okay, yeah, let's do that then. That's correct, over. That's all correct, and looks like they just got you through the interlocker there, so here we go, over.

0: 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Perfect. That'll work.
1: Alright guys, we're gonna blow your doors off.
0: Windows are closed.
1: Yeah, get some!
0: He's moving right along. Good, everyone.
1: Thanks.

KC, your river dispatcher, Terry West, Tower, over. CP 1537, permission to La Crescent, should be the only one to miss. Just giving you a heads up, I do have a 280, he's one now at Homer, and then he'll need a route down there as well. Yeah, 1333 is coming across Black River now. Once they clear out the shed room there at Bridge, switch over.

13, 33 is coming across Black River now. Once they clear out the shed room there at Bridge, switch over. KC River, switch over.

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1: 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We can fuel from the south track, I guess, is my first question. Or

0: Okay.
1: 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The ultimate answer is no, we cannot fuel from the South Trip River.

0: Right, so you'd have to take the train into the south track and then put the power somewhere in the yard and then try and get back to your train over.
1: Line in, derails down, you're on the ground, back 30 for a join over. 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
0: I wonder, like, if we went towards Oxford, is there somewhere else, like, if we got out of town a little bit there? 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

0: Mile 2, 3, 5, point, 4, coma, 6, 4 degrees. Axles 9, 0. No alarms. Length 9, 7, 8. Mile 2, 3, 5, point, 4, out.
1: 2 3 9 10 Eastern Sector 2, 35.40 defect out. All right. He is just. Stretch, John.

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1: Looks like you got a cancellation here for us. CN8322 will void UQVO 8785-8075 to rule 510A-510 Alpha. Mile pulse 151.75, 151.75, County Highway F, to the Foxtrot, on the Whitehall submain.

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Track number 8370. 8370. This is scene 8322, 8322, mount pulse 100, 100. Mach 6SX, what's the mount pulse 100, 100. And mount pulse 163, 163, and a white all sub main. So 30S 100, box mark 6SX.

Kids 1642, 1642 MLF, over. That is correct, over. There's

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All right, thank you.

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1: 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Here comes your set.
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1: 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Casey Scott Mitchell.
2: Zero, 0.6, 5 degrees, 9, 0, 9, 9, 7, 4, 9, 2, 2, 0, 0, 0.

0: CC River to Session 3 West Tower. Over. I was going to ask you to get another light for heavy nurse, Bridge Mitchell. I was trying to see if you guys need another light for heavy nurse, Bridge Mitchell. Very good, appreciate it. 280 is just now leaving home, which should be a heads up on.
1: Here, I'll let you know when my flow's good.
2: Do you have a reference partner working with you?

United, main line switch, line lock, main and the derail, for derailing. 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

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It was filthy in there while you're walking this setup. I'll be on 65 in that one if you need something.

0: cross dispatch. 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
1: 40, CM 548. 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
0: Get you out there. I got a short timer coming in on main one and the Z coming in on main two. Over. 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Over.

0: 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Mile 254.0, coma, number 2, name 65 degrees. Axle 404, no alarm. Link 5998, mile 254.0, out.
1: CP 93, main 2, detector 234, no defects, 5.60.

0: Good set, you said release. Oh, yeah, yeah, we'll roll this stuff over to A-Track. 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You're good. 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
1: Don't worry.

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0: I'd be a few. I got my local out there working. I guess let's confirm for your information here. Any issues with the locomotives, and how does you feel?
1: As of right now, no issues with the power. It's CPU'd. Fuel, whatever I put there, they're all over 3,000. I know I put them on the sheet, faxed it to you. But all three units over 3,000 gallons.
2: Are you on the head end here, John?
3: Hey, you got I-72 who's working there on the lacrosse siding. He asked if you'd give him a shout there once you guys get up towards, like, Conoco.
0: Give me a call back.

Okay, you're in the clear. Stand by for the set. Yeah, flash 440.

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2: 9 for A, good for 40. You riding, you said? All right, you're on, good for 40, Vega.

0: I mean, all you need to do is put me in the clear on A, because I'll be down there regardless anyways, you know what I mean? From the clearance point on A-track to the top of the hill at the light, you can fit 100 cars.
1: Yep. Come on, Jack. 40 coming up, 40 coming up.

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1: Okay, see you, River to Special Military West, sir, over.
2: See customer service in this point of...
0: Cars right now, we've got more than enough room to the light down here.
1: Well, I'm on check normal for the siding. Siding is clear. Alright, appreciate it. River dispatch 255 over.

0: Έλα, γι' αυτό σου είσαι.
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0: 20, probably need about 4 or 5 here.
1: KC River Dispatcher, that's CP 8750, 2 over. Hey, when you guys pull across Grand to your work, are you guys going to clear the diamond though?
2: Alright,
3: yeah, I copy that. That's why I'm trying to get this.
1: Sorry, I stepped on you with the sail. Very good. 285 signal location there for you.
3: Okay, I just sent something to your device, over.

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0: 1954-48, on the 715 south of Cedar, Mount Pulse 88, CHT Blackbird, Texas, established up. That is correct, over.
1: Let me take a look, over.
0: Yeah, there she is.

0: You're getting handbrakes. I'll be back and I'll let those guys know they look good.
1: I-68 to Star Command, you look good with a DP on dim.
2: Alright, big train looks good next to the little train. Thanks, over.
1: No problem, train. Have a good one.
2: Yeah, you too. 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

I'm trying to figure this out, and it's just ridiculous how this is over. Sorry about that. It's just, I don't even know. And no one ever made a chance to accept it. It was just all on one track, so I don't know how it got made up on the track. I can't answer that over.

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And otherwise, we'll see what happens when you pass the readers and cut the service out.

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Phone number 4032-4032. December 24th, 2022, 4864 South 52. 692 from Love, Washington, Archie, 5610. Take line 10, enjoy my time the last 6 months. Take line 21. Quickly, the following system is working system north of the RCA 5610. Take line 4032, 4032. Take line 63, number 2321. Take line 63.

2032, 2032.

the derivative measure at 255 dB, 8752 over. Yeah, B has got a hot heat train there waiting to go. Just curious how long until he clears the diamond.

VSF, cross Fletcher, Charter St. Paul. 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So? Okay, appreciate it, guys.

0: 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Mile 2, 3, 5, point, 4, coma, 6, 3 degrees. Axles 4, 0, 4. No alarms. Length 5, 9, 7, 2. Mile 2, 3, 5, point, 4. 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

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Yes, I do, over. And you guys need headroom here, West Y, for this work, over. All right, just want to double check, appreciate it.

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KP8640 off Louisville Crescent on the Marquette South. Yes, I'm good to shine over. KC River Dispatch.

Over. Cross dispatch, Winona Junction radio. That we are. That's correct. Over.

0: and this 8078 to see how you guys are coming along, Nova.
1: KC, River Dispatch, Missouri West, Tower, over.
0: He's in the south track, and you move the power over to a lead to get fuel. So your train's where it needs to be, and the power is where it needs to be when the fuel truck arrives. Is that correct, over? All right, thank you. Spectrum. Actually, while I got you, that's what I was going to call for. UP 8763, over. NS8078, if you're bored and looking for something else to do, you can help me out. I'm trying to see if this Weston at Nisbeta, the UP8763, has heard anything around when they might be able to go away, over. I don't know what channel they're on, do you? I mean, they're trying to get on the CN. I'm guessing the CN's holding them from something, so I'm trying to figure out what that is, over. All right, thank you. Spectrum.

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1: 4696, over.
0: That's 4696. Santa's Weston. I'm trying to get a hold of them. I don't, they've been trying to get up on the width for a while here, so I'm a little leery to do anything until I find out for sure when they'll be moving. Over.
1: All right, yeah. Just an hour out.
0: Yeah, I asked the crew at Adams if they could reach them. I don't know what channel they're on, if you're able to reach them or not. Over.
1: Yeah, we're just coming in the valley. We're just about to get a hold of them.
0: Copy. Spit your own.

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Axle 4-4-4, no alarm. Link 5-5-8-6, mile 269.0, out.

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2: It is 4696 descent.
0: Go ahead, over.
2: Yeah, after a little looking into it, I believe channel 79. Over.
0: Yeah, I don't have the ability to switch channels, so over.
2: Oh, okay. I thought maybe you did. All right, sounds good. Please sit there and still there one second.
0: All right, and then Adams is going to be fun later on as well. That's all I got you. I got one in the south track that's going to have to get fuel. The train moved over to the south track. The power's on the lead, but they'll be trying to get back to their train at some point. And then as of now, we'll plan on meeting the CHAL there. Over.
2: Yeah, we'll all play together and be able to do our work. And they're on the lead, and we'll let them out when they need to be let out.
0: Copy. And then from Mitch earlier, he sent me a note. It says, for your instructions, setting out the head 30, putting the third unit back to the main for a DPU, picking up 86 on 3 to all of track 2 is what he sent me over.
2: Oh, okay,
0: that
2: says the head 30?
0: Setting out the head 30 cars is what it said, correct? That's where it started, or?
2: Okay, head 30, and then what was the pickup again?
0: Yeah, I mean, I don't know if I'm guessing Hector took over now, so if you want to call him when you get in there, but yeah, setting out the head 30, putting their third unit back to the main for a DPU, picking up 86 cars on 3 to all of track 2. Over.
2: Big cluster. Beautiful. All right, we'll give Hector a call when we get in. Thank you, sir.
0: All right, thank you. Spitzer up.

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1: 48, over.
0: How are you on the fuel, over?
1: Pretty good, about 3,600 in the liter and about 4,000 in the East.
0: Perfect, thank you. Gracias.

right, I can knock any of the handbrakes up.

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Alright, and have you talked to them? 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

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Copy that. Yep. Here we go.

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Mile 254.0 coma. Number 2 main 64 degrees. Axle 444. No alarm. Link 5580. Mile 254.0 out.

68, heading portal. 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
1: I'm in the 58th bedroom.
0: Go ahead.
1: We are ready for the light on A-Track, Raymore. So run around our train, get back up on top of the hill.
0: Sorry, got a second 248 coming at you. We'll have to get them by Raymore, then I'll get you a light behind them to make that move.
1: All right, where are those guys at?
0: CBA Scott's Badger, 6248, CBA 785 East, over.
1: Close 249. All right. Okay, guys, I'll watch your light.
0: Okay, thank you.
1: Copy that, Portland.
2: Yes, copy all that.

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1: They got a lock it, so give them a shell, I don't know where I'll go next, but I don't know if they're going to lock it.

0: 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Amtrak departing Portage, and now I don't know if we'll run that race to Camp Douglas, or more than likely Monroe for 7, over.
1: Sounds good.
0: Thank you. Okay, Scott, Bridgel.
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It's just now pulling through Portage. Over. Sir, can you move to the switch over?

0: You got a copy.
1: Western has a copy. 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

0: stand by it. About 45, 50 minutes ago, they should be to allow wind now, so they should be giving up their authority. Should be getting ours any minute. Board there on the dry race board. I just put it there today.
1: 577,
0: 57, 57. Going up, just good gracious.
1: Sorry, one over 40, 34, 4034. September 24, 2026. 55, 58, 55, 58, 55, 58, 55, 58, 55, 58, 55, 58, 55, 58, 55, 58, 55, 58, 55, 58, 55, 58, 55, 58, 55, 58, 55, 58, 55, 58, 55, 58, 55, 58, 55, 58, 55, 58, 55, 58, 55, 58, 55, 58, 55, 58, 55, 58, 55, 58, 55, 58, 55, 58, 55, 58, 55, 58, 55, 58, 55, 58, 55, 58, 55, 58, 55, 58, 55, 58, 55, 58, 55, 58, 55, 58, 55, 58, 55, 58, 55, 58, 55, 58, 55, 58, 55, 58, 55, 58, 55, 58, 55, 58, 55, 58, 55, 58, 55, 58, 55, 58, 55, 58, 55, 58, 55, 58, 55, 58, 55, 58, 55, 58, 55, 58, 55, 58, 55, 58, 55, 58, 55, 58, 55, 58, 55, 58, Okay. About 20 square up the following two controls in our division, north of our three times. Okay.
2: 7-40-34-4024,
3: Better. All right, they hope to be moving in about 20 minutes, over. Appreciate the info. Over. Yeah, I will. I'll send you an after arrival here as well.
4: All right. How long is that?
3: 92, I believe. Over. Thank you. Still waiting to hear from that outbound or our crew to get there at Dalton, but should be soon there. Yep, and again, I got that power in the yard, but eventually need to get back to its train at Adams as well.

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Thank you. 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

Back one over 4035, 4035, Check on 4035, 4035.

0: 1435, so I said 3, that was 27, 21. Okay, time was 1837, 1837.
1: We are the UP 8763, sitting here on the turnoff.

0: KC, your river dispatch, Midary West, Tower, over. 255, go ahead. Alright, CP 8752, Liberty Switch, final check normal for the lacrosse siding, and you are leaving cars on the siding, over. Oh, correct, alright, Mississippi is open now.
1: Hi, John, I got the lights,
2: out of St. Paul, if I reach out, 560 is still in the yard putting their train together on the south end, over. Yeah. Thank you, hello.
3: Well, if you're ready to go by the time it's 577 cruises, I can have you meet them at Cain. Yeah, you can take a different location.

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1: Union Pacific 8763, just got track authority 8401.
0: Okay, 8401 is live and valid.
1: All right, 8401, good and valid, okay to roll. Here we go, we'll talk to you in between switches.
0: All right, thanks. There it's you. See, that's 1301 RTC.
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0: CB9 to 371. Sorry, I got stuck on the phone. Robert.
1: Oh, you're good. You're good. You show us West Raymore to me.
0: Oh, West Raymore, 2. Thank you.

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1: Good.
0: All west of Raymore, east on A track. And can you put us in for PTC with the NS 9854?
1: All west, Raymore, east on A, and 1 second.

0: ZNS 9854, right, Thor?
1: Yeah, 9854.
0: I should be in there.
1: All right, we'll give you a call when we're ready to head east, I believe. I heard you'll probably be waiting here for Amtrak.
0: Yeah, probably Amtrak and 149 coming as a tandem the way things are looking on.
1: All right, copy that.
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50 River Dispatch, you're over there, West Tower. Whatever. Alright, signals west, I'm ready to copy over.

0: right, I got it. Here we go.
1: Couple minutes here. I'm going to flap in, Zuja.
0: I guess if we line you guys in there at CK, you guys will fit on the connection to finish waiting for this outbound over.

0: sir. One to cancel and one to give you over.
1: CS 13.
0: Copy, H. Wolfit. So, a new one here. We got between mile posts 293.8, 293.8, and mile post 294.5, 294.5 on the river sub. Restriction 25.25 mph on the main track. 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
1: 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There.
0: Correct on the repeat, 204, 19.